0: from the Sky News Centre at 1. Campaigners are urging those on both sides of the assisted dying debate to channel their energy into fixing palliative care. MPs voted to reject a proposed law in England and Wales yesterday by a majority of 16. Liz Carr was against the bill.
1: People are suffering now, and there are many things that we could do to change that and improve that for the majority of people. We need to do that first, then let's have a grown-up conversation about this. That's not happening at the moment.
0: Several documents declassified on the 25th anniversary of 9/11 reveal concerns about possible threats to US targets. A 1998 presidential briefing warned of an aircraft hijacking. Almost 3,000 people were killed 3 years later when two hijacked planes hit New York's Twin Towers, another crashed into the Pentagon, and a fourth came down in a field. Ben Sliney was responsible for grounding every U.S. flight on his first day on the job.
2: United 175 came around on the screen and struck the cell tower. And of course, that was the moment at which I ordered all the traffic in the country to not take off.
0: At least 44 people have been injured after a train derailed in Normandy in northern France last night. Local media says the incident was caused by the train striking an unidentified object. Police are looking to trace the owner of a tiny urn believed to contain human ashes that was left on a train between London and Aberdeen. The small red urn is wrapped in purple and white artificial flowers and held in the arms of a teddy bear. Police say it'll be of enormous sentimental value to someone. And in sport, Europe have kept pace with the USA to finish the opening day of Golf Solheim Cup level at 4-all. Carlota Sagander's putt on the final hole of the last four balls match earned them a share of the points with Lauren Coughlin and world number one Nelly Korda. That's the latest.

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8: From the Sky News Centre at 2. Charities have renewed calls for greater investment into end-of-life care, a day after MPs voted to reject a proposed law on assisted dying in England and Wales. It would have given terminally ill adults, like Dame Esther Ranson, the right to apply for an assisted death. She's called it a tragic day. But her daughter, Rebecca Wilcox, is still optimistic for future change.
9: It will come back and the law will change because 75% of the country want it. It's going to be legal in Jersey and the Isle of Man and France. Why would we leave ourselves out of that? Would we just be the one country that doesn't give empathy and care and choice at the end of life?
8: Police say anyone wearing masks could be detained at a demonstration in Portsmouth later. It comes after the first arrest was made over anti-migrant protests there last weekend. At least 44 people have been injured after a train derailed in northern France last night. Officials say 180 passengers were on board when it went off the tracks in Normandy. Four out of five drivers say overgrown hedges and branches have made it harder to pull out safely at junctions and roundabouts. The RAC, which carried out the poll, is asking homeowners to check if their gardens are growing out onto roads and pavements. Rod Dennis, who's from the motoring group, says it's not always the council's responsibility.
10: If a council decides you are covering a speed limit sign up, it can order you to do the work. If you don't, it can do the work itself and then charge you for it. And if you're willfully covering up vital infrastructure and vital signs like this, it could even land you with quite a big fine of up to £1,000.
8: Donald Trump is expected in Ireland later to attend the Irish Open golf tournament. The US president will take part in engagements in Dublin and his resort in Donegal, which is hosting the tournament. And Hearts have won 3-0 at Stenhouse Muir to avoid an upset in the Scottish League Cup quarterfinals. Goals from JJ Williams, Rogers Mato and Jan Dander got last season's Premiership runners-up past the Championship leaders. That's the latest.

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1: London, get ready for an unforgettable night. 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Legendary Ustad Raat Fateh Ali Khan, joined by his son Shahzaman Ali Khan, comes to the O2 Arena, London, on the 18th of April, 2027. 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
8: From the Sky News Centre at 3. The rejection of the assisted dying bill has been described as heartbreaking for some, but it's been welcomed by others. The bill was voted down in the Commons yesterday by a majority of 16. The draft legislation had proposed letting adults in England and Wales with fewer than 6 months to live apply for an assisted death. Conservative MP Kit Malthouse was a supporter of the bill.
9: A vote against this bill is not a passive act. It's not something neutral. It is a vote for a status quo that is a status quo of misery and degradation and cruelty for so many.
8: A cryptocurrency billionaire has donated a record £36 million to Reform UK. Ben Dello, who's believed to have moved back to the UK from Hong Kong recently, says he'd given the cash boost to the party to make sure of a fair fight at the polls. It's the largest single donation to a British political party on record. Officers will be able to arrest protesters who cover their faces at an anti-immigration march or stand up to racism counter-protest in Portsmouth later. Hampshire police are marking out an area where concealing your identity is a criminal offence, using new powers. The force says it wants to allow peaceful protest. Andy Mariner from the National Police Chiefs Council says they're ready for whatever happens.
10: We are coordinated and we are ready. We have a national structure that can respond very quickly. And we're all linked up, intelligence is being shared. So if something does happen that is unexpected, we'll be in a position to respond very quickly.
8: Police have launched an appeal to find the owner of a lost urn with what's thought to be human ashes inside that was found on a train. The tiny urn in a teddy bear's arms was discovered on an LNER service between London, King's Cross and Aberdeen. And West Ham have thrashed Wrexham 6-0 to go top of the championship. Captain Jared Bowen opened the scoring at the London Stadium. That's the latest.

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7: From the Sky News Centre at 4, a cryptocurrency billionaire has donated a record £36 million to Reform UK. Ben Dello, who's believed to have moved back to the UK from Hong Kong recently, says he'd given the cash boost to the party to make sure of a fair fight at the polls. It's the largest single donation to a British political party on record. Two rival marches are planned in Portsmouth this afternoon. One anti-migration, the other a counter-protest by Stand Up To Racism. It follows clashes between police and masked protesters there a week ago. Hampshire police will use new powers, making it a criminal offence to cover your face in a certain area. Daniel Thomas, known as Danny Tomo, organised last week's protest. He's denied that anyone from his group was involved in trouble with the police.
8: I don't want any violence, and I have done everything I can in my power to maintain a level of calmness. What we're doing right now is creating an infrastructure of men, not for violence, but to create a voting bloc.
7: MPs have voted against proposals to legalise assisted dying in England and Wales. The House of Commons voted with a majority of 16 against the proposed legislation, which would let those with fewer than 6 months to live apply for an assisted death. Documents freshly declassified by the CIA had strong indications that Osama bin Laden wanted to attack the UK before 9/11. The new information's been released to mark the 25th anniversary of the September 11 terror attacks, which claimed the lives of nearly 3,000 people. Leon Panetta is the former director of the CIA and reflected on the day of the attacks.
9: Another member of the commission who had an office in New York said a plane had crashed into one of the trade towers. Both of us thought it was a terrible accident. But then a few minutes later, the news came that another plane had gone into the other tower, and it was clearly an attack by terrorists.
7: In sport, Europe have kept pace with the USA in Golf Salam Cup. They finished the opening day level at 4-all. That's the latest.

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2: And now, the weather.
3: Outside, gloomy skies, a persistent drizzle, and a chilly wind blowing from the west, north, east, and south.
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13: From the Sky News Centre at 5. Reform UK has received a record £36 million donation from a crypto billionaire. The donation from Ben Dello is the biggest single sum ever given to a political party in the UK. Campaigners are urging those on both sides of the assisted dying debate to channel their energy into fixing palliative care. MPs voted to reject a proposed law in England and Wales yesterday by a majority of 16. Liz Carr was against the bill.
14: People are suffering now, and there are many things that we could do to change that and improve that for the majority of people. We need to do that first, then let's have a grown-up conversation about this. That's not happening at the moment.
13: End-of-life charities say investments urgently needed to fix the sector's funding crisis. Officers will be able to arrest protesters who cover their faces at an anti-immigration march or stand up to racism counter-protest in Portsmouth later. Hampshire police are marking out an area where concealing your identity is a criminal offence, using new powers. The force says it wants to allow peaceful protest. Andy Mariner from the National Police Chiefs Council says they're ready for whatever happens.
15: We are coordinated and we are ready. We have a national structure that can respond very quickly. And we're all linked up, intelligence is being shared. So if something does happen that is unexpected, we'll be in a position to respond very quickly.
13: At least 44 people have been injured after a train derailed in northern France last night. French officials say 180 people were on board when carriages left the tracks near the town of Cleon in Normandy. Donald Trump's expected in Ireland later to attend the Irish Open golf tournament. He'll take part in engagements in Dublin and his resort in Doonbeg, which is hosting the tournament. And Hearts have won 3-0 at Stenhouse Muir to avoid an upset in the Scottish League Cup quarter-finals. Goals from JJ Williams, Rogers Matto and Jan Dander got last season's premiership runners-up past the early championship leaders. That's the latest.

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9: From the Sky News Centre at 6, a cryptocurrency billionaire's given a record £36 million to Reform UK. Ben Dellow's handing Nigel Farage's party the largest donation in the history of British politics. It follows weeks of scrutiny of Reform's funding. Police say protesters at demonstrations in Portsmouth this weekend could be arrested for wearing a mask. Officers will use new powers banning face coverings at both the planned anti-migrant march and counter-demo. The city was the scene of violent disorder last weekend. Andy Mariner from the National Police Chiefs Council says officers are ready for whatever happens.
10: We are coordinated and we are ready. We have a national structure that can respond very quickly. And we're all linked up, intelligence is being shared. So if something does happen that is unexpected, we'll be in a position to respond very quickly.
9: Donald Trump's arriving in Ireland this morning for a two-day visit. He'll attend events in Dublin before heading to the Irish Open Golf Tournament, which is happening at a course he owns in County Clare. The US President's visit comes fresh after his appearance at a memorial service for the 9/11 terror attacks yesterday. Speaking at the Pentagon, he said America would never forget those who died 25 years ago. Almost one in five drivers say they've accidentally broken the speed limit because a road sign was hidden behind branches or a hedge. Nearly all of those surveyed by the RAC had seen signs covered by plants. More than half say they see it regularly. Speed limits, stop and give way signs are the ones motorists most notice obstructions around. Rod Dennis is from the motoring group.
11: I think we've got a shared responsibility here. If you're a homeowner, you've got to make sure your shrubs and trees don't get out of control. If you're not, but you notice the sign covered up, please report it to the council and get them to fix it.
9: And Ben Shelton's beaten fellow American Francis Tiafoe to set up a US Open tennis final with Germany's Alexander Zverev. He came from behind to win in four sets in New York. That's the latest. I'm Matt Steele.

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4: From the Sky News Centre at 7, the biggest single donation ever given to a political party in the UK has been made to Reform. It totals £36 million and comes from crypto billionaire Ben Dello. The party spent the summer having its finances scrutinised. Our correspondent Graham Stoffard has more.
5: He's written in the Telegraph today saying he's given this money to ensure a fair fight. He said, "My conclusion from Reform's recent troubles is that the party should spend less time trying to raise funds to compete on equal terms and more time preparing for government."
4: Leader Nigel Farage says he's honoured and humbled. Documents declassified on the 25th anniversary of 9/11 reveal how the UK was on Al-Qaeda's hit list back in 1998. There are several references in the files to plans by Osama bin Laden to hijack planes. The attacks in 2001 claimed nearly 3,000 lives. Donald Trump's son has defended his dad's record on Iran ahead of a visit by the US president to Ireland later. He's got engagements in Dublin and at his County Clare golf resort. Investigations found a peptide sold on social media as improving skin and hair was made up of 90% unknown chemicals. Despite ads marked not for human consumption, some sellers are advising the vial be injected. Peptides have proven benefits, but it's the unregulated market that's worrying scientists like Professor Perdita Baran.
6: There's a lot of impurities in it, and I would say it's only 10% pure. Those other chemicals that we don't know what they are could give them a small reaction or might not do anything, but somewhere down the line they might hang around in their body, they might affect them, and we just don't know that.
4: The seller's account in question's been closed. The men's US Open tennis final's been set. American Ben Shelton will face top seed Alexander Zverev tomorrow. And in rugby league, Wigan have won the Super League Leaders' Shield. They finished 4 points clear of Leeds. That's the latest. I'm Matt Steele.
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9: Good morning. Just looking at today's flights coming in from Bengaluru to London Heathrow, British Airways 130 due in at 9:05. It's due in a little bit earlier at 8:40. If you are travelling or picking anyone up, make sure you do check with your airline operator for all the latest updates.
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9: Today we'll see its rain pushing southwards behind this. Northern areas will turn drier with cloud breaking up and a few lingering showers. The far south of England will escape drier and sunnier. Breezy today. Top temperatures reaching 21 degrees in Birmingham, 23 degrees in Norwich and 24 degrees in London.
0: The Sunrise Radio weather update with Dairy Valley, the gold award winner of International Cheese and Dairy Awards 2026. It's simply desilicious.
9: Morning, morning. It's me, Sally, on the Weekend Breakfast Show. It's Saturday. I want to know all about what's going on this weekend. I've got games for you. I've got entertainment news and I've got lots of great music. Kicking it off with a little bit of a classic.
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0: Morning. It is me, Sally. Oh, it's so good to be back in the hot seat this morning. How are you feeling? What is your weekend going to entail? We're officially into September. So, I want to know everything about what is going on. But let's get straight down to business because we are the station all about the music, right? So, can you help me pick which song to play next, okay? I want to get your fingers moving this morning, so I need your messages in. So, tell me, would you like to hear this little number? Oh yes, a little bit of a Param Sundari. If you want to hear this, message me the number 1. But maybe you want to hear a little bit of...

0: Kesariya Tera, the remix, the dance mix, I would say, actually. If you want to hear the dance mix of Kesariya, then message me the number 2. It's that simple. 07925 700 272 is the number to get in touch. Whichever one you pick, I'll get on for you next. 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
0: It is 7:17 on your Saturday morning. Now, if you are a cricket fan, okay, you all know him as the Hitman, but are you ready to see the legend Rohit Sharma swap the cricket pitch for something completely new? 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This show is guaranteed to be a six. So Sony TV is available on Sky Channel 703, Virgin 805 and EETV 390. Oh, that is going to be so good. I love it when, you know, sports people turn something else, you know, do something completely different. It's always like nice to see them in a little bit of a new role, isn't it? So that is one for you to watch. Now, this music is very dramatic. I didn't choose it. But just to let you know that this one was a really, really hard, hard pick. But one vote separated the winner. So you picked this song. So of course, I'm going to play it for you.
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2: Now, honestly, what a song that is. Hopefully, it has got you dancing this Saturday morning. If you are up and about, are you going to be having the longest day? If so, let me know how long your day is going to be. Maybe we can even see who is going to be having the longest day this Saturday, okay? Let me know. 07925700272. You can even send me a little voice note. You know, I love a good voice note as well. And do you know what? I've got a wish. Dav in Birmingham, his niece, Fyle, a very happy birthday. And he's also wishing our lovely presenter, Amit Janna, of course, whose birthday it was as well. Very, very happy birthday, Amit, our Bhangra king. Now, if you're thinking about food right now, how about Madhu's Mayfair at the Dilly, which has reopened its doors with a stunning new makeover with a brand new spectacular bar and lounge, which will make you gasp. Wow. Open daily for dinner and now also open every day for high chai between 12 and 3 PM. To book, call 0208 574 1897. Advanced booking advice for London's newest restaurant and bar hotspot. Yeah, maybe you are thinking about doing that. But you know what? This time of year does make you kind of want to cozy up on the sofa and watch a little bit of Netflix or Prime or something, you know, a streaming site or maybe even just a general TV. However, the reason I'm telling you about this is because season 2 of The Royals is happening. Have you watched season 1 yet? It's brilliant. Filming is expected to begin in September this month. Because Ishan Khattar, who's the main lead in this, you know, Shahid's brother, you know, just a small little name. He's training already to get back into character to play Avraj Fizzy Singh. It's going to be such a good show. I love it. Let's remind ourselves the soundtrack to the show, though.
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0: Yes, I'm so looking forward to season two of The Royals. Although Bhumi's character may be dropped in this next series.
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0: I have got some Karan Aujla and a classic from the movie Kal Ho Na Ho on the way. Stick right here with me, Sally, on Sunrise.
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0: An Orjla Wavy. He's looking rather suave. Go and check out his Instagram. It's like a different Garen Orjla.
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0: The M6, both directions, the full weekend carriageway closure is active and causing delays around regionally with diversion traffic as well on the M42. The A3 northbound, there's closures in place as well through Guildford Town Centre, and the A1 in both directions, full weekend closure active for ongoing A1 and A421 major scheme construction and bridge installation works. Keep it locked to Sunrise for all the updates.
1: 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Kebabs done right. The classic hit of the hour, brought to you by Southall Travel. 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

Saif Ali Khan is actually playing a very different role in his new film to this movie. But Kalahunaho was of its time, wasn't it?

0: 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Thinking of travel? Think Southall Travel. 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
1: Yeah, so Saif Ali Khan, he obviously has got a new, well, I say obviously, but you may not know. He released a film yesterday, and it's called Hewan. It's a new action thriller starring Saif Ali Khan and Akshay Kumar, and it marks their first on-screen reunion in nearly two decades. It's directed by Priyadarshan. The film has a darker, more intense tone, with Saif playing a blind martial arts expert who gets pulled into a dangerous conflict. What makes the film particularly interesting is seeing Saif take on a physically demanding action role while Akshay brings his trademark intensity to the story. It's going to be so good. Apparently, it's already done really well at the box office in its opening day. So yeah, if you're thinking about what to do this weekend, then go and check that movie out. Hewan, it's called. 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And of course, you can go check out all of those for our descriptions as well. If you want to know more about us presenters, I mean, you may not, you know, we're kind of insignificant in this big whole enterprise. But if you do, then you can go and check out our website and our apps as well to see what's going on. I've got some great music lined up for you next, so stick right here with me, Sally, on Sunrise.
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3: 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Vivek, Pranay, Dipali, Pratiksha and Rutaraj will give devotional and high energy performances, raising the bar even more on the dance floor. 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
1: The time is 7:51 on your Saturday morning. How are you doing? You're with me, Sally. Now, did you know that Move for 10 is here? The new challenge from This Girl Can that everyone can join. Move for 10 minutes, 10 times a month. I've got more energy. I feel more confident. I'm sleeping better. From a stretch in the morning to a brisk walk around the park. No pressure, no strict schedule. Just move when it suits you. I've logged 3 sessions already and I'm feeling good. Women across the country are moving for 10 minutes, 10 times this month. To join, search This Girl Can Move for 10. Yeah, I mean, to be honest with you, this challenge is brilliant if you're kind of just starting out. You know, this year, yeah, I have done, I started training for a half marathon, right? I mean, I didn't do the half marathon because it was beyond me, okay? I think I started training too late, okay? But because I tried training, I did manage to get up to 10K, okay? So I can do 10K now. But you know what? It has absolutely changed my whole life. Not just physically, but mentally, and just everything just is so much better when you actually go and do some exercise. You know what I mean? But exercise can be in different forms, right? Including dance. And that's what I try to do. Make you dance. I mean, that can be your 10 minutes. Come on, let's dance.

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7: 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Madhu's Mayfair at the Dilly has reopened its doors with a stunning new makeover, with a brand new spectacular bar and lounge which will make you gasp, wow! 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
12: From the Sky News Centre at 8, Reform has been handed the biggest donation ever made to a UK political party. The £36 million sum has been given by crypto billionaire Ben Dello and follows months of headlines about the party's finances. A top secret dossier has revealed Osama bin Laden wanted to carry out an attack in Britain years before 9/11. The CIA had strong indications the UK was on the Al-Qaeda leader's hit list back in 1998. The details are among a trove of documents declassified as people around the world marked 25 years since the terror attacks. Joy Bennett's son Ollie was among 67 British people killed.
13: I don't look at images. I can't. I don't want to. Mm-hmm. Last night something, well, obviously because now I just cover my eyes. I mean, I just don't want to see that again.
12: Ireland's rolling out one of its biggest security operations for the arrival this morning of Donald Trump. Among engagements, the US president is visiting his County Clare golf resort. Around 70 firefighters are battling flames in an East London 18th floor flat. 10 engines were called to a poplar area early this morning. Experts warn an unregulated peptide market on social media is a health crisis waiting to happen, with an investigation finding products filled with unknown chemicals. They're marketed as for research and not human consumption, but some buyers are injecting them on the promise of improved skin and hair. Personal trainer Jack Sarginson uses unregulated peptides.
14: I do believe we can use them for good. 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
12: The government advises only buying medicines and supplements from trusted sources. And Ben Shelton's beaten fellow American Francis Tiafoe to reach the US Open tennis final. He'll meet Germany's Alexander Zverev. That's the latest. I'm Matt Steele.
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19: Today we'll see rain pushing southwards. Behind this, northern areas will turn drier with cloud breaking up and a few lingering showers. The far south of England will escape dry and sunnier, but it is going to be a little bit breezy. Top temperatures reaching 20 degrees in Liverpool, 21 degrees in Birmingham, 23 degrees in Norwich and 24 degrees in London.
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19: Morning, morning, my 8 o'clockers. It is masala chai time. So come on, get it in your hand. Let's start moving. I've got some great games to play and we are waking you up the right way with some great music as well. What more could you want on a Saturday?
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2: Morning, morning. Wakey, wakey, rise and shine. You know what? It's September, but it's still sunny. I'm absolutely loving it. I really hope winter is not too hard on us, you know? After having such a hot summer, I don't think I can take a cold, cold winter, although I know some of you are craving it this morning. Let me know what you're up to. Send me a voice note. It's that time, you know, you're awake, so, you know, you might as well. But one thing I would love you to do, really, is to help me pick the next song, okay? Would you like to hear this little number? Oh, I love this. If you want to hear Janabe Ali and do a little bit of that Hrithik move, then message me the number one. Have you seen his legs move in this? If you want to hear this song, a little bit of Aine from the movie Stree 2. If you want to hear this, message me the number 2. What would you like to hear next? Janabe Ali number 1 or Aine number 2? Whichever one you pick, I will get on for you next. 07925 700 272 is the number, but you knew that. Go! 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
0: 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Oh my God, that's perfect for a Saturday, right? Now, how about something else that's perfect for a Saturday? A little game to get your brains working, okay? I'm going to give you three clues about one thing and you need to see if you can guess it, what I'm talking about. If you guess it after one clue, you are my one-shot wonder. If you guess it after two clues, you are my super sub. And if you guess it after three clues, you are my last minute legend, okay? So let's see, for the chance to be my one-shot wonder of Saturday, here is clue number one. What am I talking about? I was built for a world fair, and when I first appeared, many people thought I was an eyesore. I was built for a world fair, and when I first appeared, many people thought I was an eyesore. What am I talking about? 07925-700-272 is a number to get in touch. You can even send me a voice note and say hello, with the answer, of course. And while you're thinking, I'm going to play this amazing song from the movie Happy Patel.
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0: Okay, so I have got a right answer, but I've also got a lot of wrong answers. But because I've got a right answer, I have to give you the next clue.
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0: So we have found our one-shot wonder for today, okay? So if your name is Nas in Bradford, you got it absolutely right. You're my one-shot wonder. Everyone else, let's try again, okay? You can see if you can get it after clue number two. I was only supposed to stand for about 20 years, but more than a century later, I'm still one of the world's most recognizable landmarks. What am I talking about? 07925-700-272 is the number.
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3: And now, the weather.
4: Outside, gloomy skies, a persistent drizzle, and a chilly wind blowing from the west, north, east, and south.
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1: The M6 in both directions, there's full weekend closure active, causing severe delays around Birmingham and Solihull corridor. The M25 clockwise, heavy Saturday morning traffic near Westerham, maintaining steady delays of about 20 to 30 minutes. And the A3 northbound, full weekend carriageway closures are in effect, diverted through Guildford Town Centre. Heavy traffic around there as well. So make sure you plan ahead if you're hitting the roads.
0: 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Kebabs done right. 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
1: 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If you think you know, 07925700272 is the number. 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

0: So, of course, this was one of Ranveer Singh and Deepika's first ever films together, Ram Leela. Years on, they have just released their maternity pictures this week. They are so cute. They're black and white pictures, giving us a little glimpse of family life.
1: 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Thinking of travel? 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Call 0208 574 8410.
0: Yeah, Randeep has given us a really nice little family life pic. The pair, of course, are expecting their second child. So, yeah, Randeep, yeah, I've just made that up. But is Randeep their hashtag, you know? Ranveer and Deepika? It sounds like it should be, right? Am I just making it up? I don't know. So I have been playing with you. Three is a crowd, okay? Now we have our, you know, our lots of winners, actually. So I was asking you, I was built for a world fair, and when I first appeared, many people thought I was an eyesore. Clue number two was I was only supposed to stand for about 20 years, but more than a century later, I'm still one of the world's most recognizable landmarks. And clue number three was I'm made of iron, I have four huge legs, and millions of people visit me every year. Who am I? Now, of course, we had our one-shot wonder. Okay, who's actually giving us a little acceptance speech, and I really need to share it with you all. So here you go. This is our one-shot wonder for today.
2: Morning. Can't believe it actually got it right. Brilliant to be number one instead of Parvinder from Solihull.
0: So thank you, Parvinder from Solihull. You are my one-shot wonder. Of course, you got it right first. Eiffel Tower is the answer. But my super subs for today are Sook from Ilford, Cool from Greenford, and my last minute legends who've come in with the right answer as well are Ronish in Mauritius, Jazz in Kent, and Tith in Bromley. Well done to you for getting it right. Of course, I was talking about the Eiffel Tower. And I'm going to dedicate a song for you next. All right? So everyone who got it right, well done to you all. The next song is just for you.
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3: It is 8:51 on your Saturday morning. You're with me, Sally, on the Weekend Brekkie Show. I've got some more games in the next hour. And I've got some more entertainment news, and I'm going to be telling you why I wasn't here last week and what happened to me. It wasn't pleasant. Right now, though, let's get straight back to the music. This is dedicated to everyone who got my little game correct.

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12: From the Sky News Centre at 9, the biggest single donation ever given to a political party in the UK has been made to Reform. It totals £36 million and comes from crypto billionaire Ben Dello. The party spent the summer having its finances scrutinised. Our correspondent Graham Stothard has more.
13: He's written in the Telegraph today saying he's given this money to ensure a fair fight. He said, "My conclusion from Reform's recent troubles is that the party should spend less time trying to raise funds to compete on equal terms and more time preparing for government."
12: Labour's accused the party of dodgy finances, which it denies. Donald Trump's arrived at Dublin Airport ahead of a two-day visit to Ireland. The US president's engagements include a meeting with Prime Minister Micheál Martin and a trip to his County Clare golf resort. Irish police are staging a huge security operation. Half of an 18th floor flat has been damaged in a fire in East London. Dozens of crews were called to the scene in Poplar this morning. Campaigners in support of assisted dying insist their fight's not over, despite MPs voting to reject legalising it in England and Wales. Proposals are unlikely to be put before the Commons again this side of a general election. Critics raised safeguarding concerns and want focus now to shift to improving end-of-life care. Sport, and Ben Shelton is into his first Grand Slam tennis final. He came from a set down to beat Francis Tiafoe in an all-American showdown at the US Open.
14: "It's not easy playing here on Arthur Ashe. You're playing in front of all your favorite athletes and movie stars. So to be able to keep your head down and focus for over 3 hours is not an easy task."
12: Shelton will face Alexander Zverev of Germany in tomorrow's showpiece. And the cast of Saturday Night Live UK has a new Prime Minister to take on when the second series starts tonight. Jeff Goldblum is the host. That's the latest. I'm Matt Steele.
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16: Good morning. Just looking at today's flights coming in from Mumbai to London Heathrow. Virgin Atlantic 359 due in at 10 a.m. is due in a little bit earlier at 9:40. If you are travelling or picking anyone up, make sure you do check with your airline operator for all the latest updates.
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16: Today we'll see rain pushing southwards. Behind this, northern areas will turn drier with cloud breaking up and a few lingering showers. The far south of England will escape drier and sunnier. It's breezy today. Top temperatures reaching 20 degrees in Liverpool, 21 degrees in Birmingham, 23 degrees in Norwich and 24 degrees in London.
0: The Sunrise Radio weather update with Dairy Valley, the gold award winner of International Cheese and Dairy Awards 2026. It's simply desilicious.
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0: 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How you doing? 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
0: Right, let's get down to business. I've got two songs and I need you to help me pick which one to play next, okay? It's all about you this morning. It's your show. So tell me, would you like to hear this little number? Dance with you. I just want to dance with you. If you want to hear this one, Nachna Tera Naal, Rishi Rich, Jay Sean, then message me the number one. I ain't gonna use any lyrics to impress ya. Such a tune. If you want to hear this, that one though. Please. If you want to hear this one, Holy Holy, then message me the number two, Guru Randhawa, Neha Kakkar. Two very different tracks, but brilliant all the same. What would you like to hear? Nachna Teri Naal, Rishi Rich, Jay Sean, number one, or Holy Holy, Guru Randhawa, Neha Kakkar, number two? 07925-700-272 is the number, and whichever one you pick, I'll get on for you next.
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1: It is 7:18 on your Thursday. It's not Thursday, it's Saturday morning. Where am I, honestly? Now, I was actually thinking about moving for 10, which is this new challenge from This Girl Can, okay? And everyone can join in. It just is a challenge that whereby you move for 10 minutes, 10 times a month, okay? That's not much, really. You get more energy, you feel more confident, you sleep better. From a stretch in the morning to a brisk walk around the park, no pressure, no strict schedule, just move when it suits you. I've already logged 3 sessions already and I'm feeling good. So women across the country are moving for 10 minutes, 10 times this month. To join, search This Girl Can Move for 10. Okay, it's so simple. And also, if you are thinking about listening to Sunrise Radio all day, then that's your 10 already, your 10 minutes or more of dancing. I mean, we have like 24 hours of dancing. So come on, join in. Especially because you've picked an absolutely amazing song. And do you know what? I'm really gutted that Syra in Cheltenham, I didn't get to play your voice note, because unfortunately what you picked didn't get picked. Oh, I'm so sorry. And did I say 7:18? It's not 7:18 in the morning. Thanks, Raj from Bristol. It's now officially 9:20 if you've just woken up. You're late. Here you go. The song that you picked, I'm playing it.
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0: So guess what? 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I mean, what a coincidence that we decided to play him today, right? Do you think he's going to do another collab with Rishi Rich? 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
0: Now, have you heard about Ananya Pandey's new season 2 of Call Me Bae? Right? It's coming very, very, very, very, very soon, okay? This is her highly anticipated series. Not only that, though, Prime Video, right, basically invited her to a very special thing called, I don't know if you've heard of it, it's called Obsession Retreat, okay? And she is part of the class of 2026. And she was invited to the Bavarian Alps. I mean, come on, that's so amazing. And she was basically the only Indian to be invited to this with amongst a star-studded group of people. Honestly, it's so good. You need to go check it out. But Call Me Bae, I've got a track from season one. Because, you know, we need to celebrate season two, which is upcoming. So I'm going to be playing that next as our hit of the hour. But before we do that, okay, I think it's time we play another game, okay? Now, this game revolves around a song, okay? So all I want you to do is tell me which song I am talking about, okay? I'm going to give you the English lyrics. And then if you can't guess it with the English lyrics, I'm going to give you the Hindi lyrics. And then you need to tell me what song I'm talking about, okay? So here you go. Here are the English lyrics of the song. It's a Hindi song though. Oh, what a sparkle, what a dazzling glow. The sparkle of your bindi, it shines so brightly like a star shining beside the moon. What song is this? What Bollywood song is it? 07925700272 is the number. You can even send me a voice note singing the song if you want. Okay? Oh, what a sparkle, what a dazzling glow. The sparkle of your bindi, it shines so brightly like a star shining beside the moon. I mean, if you translate that into Hindi, you'll probably know what I'm talking about. 07925700272, that is the number to get in touch if you think you know the answer. But come on then, let's play our hit of the hour from season one of Call Me Bae.
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0: 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I haven't got the correct answer yet, though.
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0: So let's give you another little clue, okay, about what song I'm talking about. Here is the Hindi version of the lyrics that I'm talking about.
2: Hoye lashkara lashkara, tere bindiya ka lashkara. Aise chamke, jaise chamke, chand ke paas sitara.
0: Oh, I think you know what it is, don't you? Come on, 0792 5700 272. What Bollywood song is this lyric from? One more time.
2: Hoye lashkara lashkara, tere bindiya ka lashkara. Aise chamke, jaise chamke, chand ke paas sitara.
0: Oh yes, you know, come on.
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0: and the very entertaining Manraj Veer. After winning your hearts on TV, they are now coming to UK to perform live for the very first time this November. 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
1: The M25 clockwise, there's congestion building through the Surrey corridor with delays of about 15 minutes. The M25 anti-clockwise, tailbacks generating delays up to 13 minutes. And the A414 westbound, there's delays as well of about 13 minutes. Make sure you plan ahead if you're hitting the roads today.
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1: Okay, so I've had no correct answers yet. I know you're trying, but here we go. One last time. What song is this lyric from?
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0: So we filmed the video of this song on my birthday. And the whole cast of Patiala House actually got me a little cake to celebrate. Can you believe it?
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0: I am so happy because we have got some winners. I love it. Okay, so loads of you have been saying, is it Surachuamatham? I had to sing it just to say it properly. No, it's not. And loads of you guessed Mahive. No, it's not. You're very close though. But let me show you. Actually, no one sent me a voice note to sing the song, but let me tell you, I'll play you the song, okay? So you will go, oh, here we go.
2: Hey, lashkara, lashkara, teri bindiya ka lashkara, aise chumki.
0: See? It's actually Bole Churia. Oh, but do you know what? We do have winners, okay? So I have to say, well done to Bimla in Forest Gate. You were the first person to get it absolutely right. Sujata in Scotland, you tried so many times, but yes, you got it absolutely right as well. So well done to both of you. You are my Saturday winners. But I'm very proud of you. And I've got a song lined up for you just to celebrate. You know, last week I had my wedding anniversary, right? And we decided to go to, you know, that treetop challenge? Oh my goodness. Like, why did I do that? I basically came back with bruises all over my arms. So if you're thinking about something more tame this weekend to do, as we are celebrating Cata Day, I have got something very special that I have to tell you about. Stick right here with me, Sally, on Sunrise.
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9: And now, the weather.
10: Outside, gloomy skies, a persistent drizzle, and a chilly wind blowing from the west, north, east and south.
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1: It is 9:51 on your Saturday morning. Now remember, it's never just Saturday, it's always Cat-a-day, okay? So as I always do, I love to end the show with a little cat story. But today I'm actually going to tell you about a cat event. Because if you fancy spending your weekend surrounded by cats, well, there's an event in Birmingham that might be your idea of heaven. The Cat Show Live is taking place at the NEC, bringing together more than 250 cats. And this isn't a competition, so it's not a beauty contest or judging. It's simply a chance for cat lovers to get up close to a huge variety of breeds and meet some seriously pampered pets. And I'm just wondering, how many cats is too many cats? Because 250 cats sounds like a lot of cats. You know, obviously I'm a cat lover and I have a cat. It's just a shame that I'm allergic to it. I'm not even joking, I'm allergic to my own cat. But if you fancy going, then there you go, it's right up your street. There you go, that's it from me. AJ's up after me, he's taking you right up until 1 p.m. and he's going to keep you dancing. And I'm back tomorrow, bright and early, 7 till 10 a.m. again. From me, Sally, have a lovely one. Bye.

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1: From the Sky News Centre at 10, a crypto businessman's given Reform £36 million, a record one-off amount for a UK political party. MPs last week backed a £100,000 cap on foreign donations, but it's not law yet. Reform's deputy leader Richard Tice claims Bendello's moving back to Britain from Hong Kong.
2: It's up front so that the Labour Party can't legislate against it in their usual jealous, vindictive way. And it'll be spent across a range of things, including, vitally, campaign managers, really good people. Both the main parties spend in the order of £40 million in a general election year.
1: The Lib Dems accuse Nigel Farage of trying to buy power. Donald Trump has begun a two-day visit to Ireland. The US president's in Dublin for a meeting with Prime Minister Micheál Martin before he heads to the Irish Open Golf at his course in County Clare. A huge security operation's in place. He's begun by meeting President Catherine Connolly, which our correspondent Stephen Murphy says may have been a little awkward.
3: She, over the years, when she was a TD or an Irish MP, has always been very critical of Donald Trump, of his policies, and indeed of him as a person. She actually took part in a protest against one of his previous visits here.
1: The Ministry of Defence has denied reports an error with a military plane's flight plan led to this week's air traffic control chaos. 2,000 flights were grounded because of the glitch on Tuesday and Wednesday. Police have warned masked protesters at two demos in Portsmouth later they could be arrested. New powers are being used to ban face coverings after disorder in the city last weekend. Dozens of firefighters are battling flames in an 18th floor flat in East London. It broke out at a 22-storey building in Poplar early this morning. And World Champions England will kick off Rugby Union's WXV tournament later using a smaller ball. It's part of a controversial trial in the women's game to see if it's easier to handle and kick. That's the latest. I'm Matt Steele.
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5: Right, good morning. Let's take a look at the flights coming in and out of London Heathrow. In this hour, there are no major delays to tell you about. Let's double check if there are any cancellations. And I can tell you there are no cancellations expected between 10 and 11. However, we always ask you to get the latest stats directly from the airlines before you do travel.
0: 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It's simply desilicious.
5: Weather not too bad for this time of the year. It is relatively dry and a touch of sunshine in the air as well. London starting off nice and fresh this morning at 17. Edinburgh but windy at 17. Mostly cloudy up in Wales at 18 in Cardiff. And Belfast currently cloudy at 18 degrees. Birmingham up north 17 and Eastbourne towards the south coast of England at 19 degrees.
0: 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It's simply desilicious.
5: So it's just gone 4 minutes after 10 a.m. Thanks, Sally. She's back again and we'll be in tomorrow. It's the AJ, 3-1.
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0: was first introduced to the market, boy, was he getting lots of praise for that voice. So, hope you had a good week. Here we are on another weekend. It's the AJ keeping you company on Saturday brunch. And I'm with you through until 1 p.m. Now, this one's for all you cricket fans out there. You all know him as the hitman. But are you ready to see the legend Rohit Sharma swap the cricket pitch for something completely new? This time, there will be no bat, no ball, no boundaries. 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And this show is guaranteed to be a six. 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
0: Right, welcome back at 17 minutes after 10 a.m. on a super Saturday. Right, you're voting. Boy, it was a very, very close. Only a minute ago, it was even Stevens, meaning, well, that's my way of saying, it was equal. Yeah, it was a tie. However, just one extra vote swung the direction to make this song the winner.
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0: So there you go. It's your choice, and the song won by just one extra vote. Isn't it strange how it starts off with Arjit Singh going, and you think it's going to be a very laid-back tune, and then it sort of goes into this very soft touch beat. It's put on the system as medium. Do you know what I mean? Medium as in beat. Yeah, we even have that. Makes me think how broadcast he has come so far. Back in the day, you didn't have any of this. You picked out a CD. There was no information about the track. You had to listen to it and then decide. And now he just tells you on the system, you know, it's got this feel or this beat. Anyway, now this message is from Mercedes-Benz Vans on Sunrise Radio. 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

0: Masamasa. Now, in the 20th season of one of the TV's biggest shows returns, with Salman Khan at the helm, you wouldn't want to miss a nanosecond of the action. Big Boss 20 is back with Salman Khan, who's apparently got a new look as well. New rules, twists, and non-stop drama. 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So, you don't miss a moment. Cricket lovers, keep the adrenaline going with the unmistakable action from the India versus Afghanistan T20 series. 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Download and subscribe now. Yeah, speaking of Salman Khan's new look, there was pictures of him online looking like a cowboy. Reminds me of the wrestler Brock Lesnar, for those who know who I'm referring to. For those who don't, never mind. Right, okay, we are talking movies. It's that time of the show. And which movie are we going to feature? Let's go with this. A Hollywood thriller based on a popular character. My lead is an aspiring stand-up comic whose failure at success inspires a violent revolution against the wealthy. The lead character also went on to win an Academy Award for Best Actor. What is the title of this movie again? A Hollywood thriller based on a popular character, and the lead is an aspiring stand-up comic whose failure at success inspires a violent revolution against the wealthy. The lead character also went on to win an Academy Award for Best Actor. Could you please tell me what is the title of this movie? It is a Hollywood blockbuster.
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0: Alrighty, traffic and travel situation up and down the country. Let's tell you what is happening. On the northbound stretch of the M6, between junctions 4A and junction 4 at the M42 interchange, a full weekend closure active for the HS2 bridge construction, causing 25 to 30 minute delays. On the M25 clockwise between junctions 10 and 11, 15 to 20 minute delays, high weekend traffic volumes.
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0: still just a song. See you and David Guetta. So those clues again, I am referring to a Hollywood thriller based on a popular character, and the lead is an aspiring stand-up comic whose failure at success inspires a violent revolution against the wealthy. The lead character also went on to win an Academy Award for Best Actor. The movie was so successful, in recent years there's been a version 2 of that film starring the very same actor who went on to win an award. The movie that I'm referring to was the first movie, made on a budget of just $55 million. Guess what? It made it big at the box office at a whopping $1.1 billion. That's more than 10 times what it cost to make.
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0: It's 10:53 and the second movie, believe it or not, tried to emulate the same success of the first but did not result in that. It actually broke even. But the first movie that I'm referring to was a mega blockbuster. What is the title? One word title of this film, okay?

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10: From the Sky News Centre at 11, Reform UK's deputy leader Richard Tice says the crypto businessman who's giving the party £36 million is moving back to Britain from Hong Kong. MPs backed a foreign donation cap last week, though it's not yet in law. Donald Trump has kicked off a two-day visit to Ireland and repeated claims that prices will tumble if the UK allows new North Sea oil and gas drilling. He's met Prime Minister Micheál Martin. Later, he'll attend the Irish Open Golf at his Doonbeg Resort.
11: It's rated one of the greatest courses in the world, and I'm very honoured to have it. I built it. So it's very exciting, and we do the business. We've had some discussions on trade and various other things. We have a big relationship with Ireland.
10: The Ministry of Defence has denied reports a military aircraft's flight plan was behind this week's air traffic control glitch. Around 2,000 UK flights were affected. Half a 17th floor flat has been damaged in a fire in a 22-storey block in Poplar in East London. It was brought under control this morning. There's a warning about the risk of websites selling peptides after one product was found to contain 90% unknown chemicals. The drugs promised to help with skincare, muscle repair and even ageing. The unregulated market is worrying scientists, though, like Professor Perdita Baran.
12: There's a lot of impurities in it. And I would say it's only 10% pure. Those other chemicals that we don't know what they are could give them a small reaction or might not do anything, but somewhere down the line, they might hang around in their body, they might affect them, and we just don't know that.
10: The government is urging people only to buy from trusted sellers. And some sensational batting from Pakistan's number 9 has helped push the third test with England into an unexpected fourth day, which begins shortly. Raza Ullah's 81 off 63 balls means the hosts need 131 to win at Edgbaston. That's the latest. I'm Matt Steele.
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13: Right, let's take a look at the flights coming in and out of London Heathrow after 11 a.m. through until midday. In this hour, there are no cancellations, so flights are looking good as expected and on time. 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
7: 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It's simply desilicious.
13: And the weather, it is sunny skies today. Yes, a lovely fresh start to the morning, particularly in the south of England. You will be lucky enough up north as well. However, there is also a bit of cloud and it's a bit windy. London now at 18, Edinburgh at 18, Cardiff 19, Belfast 19, Manchester 17, Birmingham and Leicester at 19, and Brighton and Hove is at 19 degrees.
7: The Sunrise Radio Weather Update with Dairy Valley, the gold award winner of International Cheese and Dairy Awards 2026. It's simply desilicious.
13: Good morning, it's 4 minutes after 11 a.m. And if you're just joining us, where have you been for the last hour? Unacceptable, unacceptable. Anyway, it's the AJ through until 1 p.m. And I'm asking you, what is the title of the film? Here come those clues one final time. Okay, right. I am a Hollywood thriller based on a popular character, and the lead character is an aspiring stand-up comic whose failure at success inspires a violent revolution against the wealthy. Now, this lead character has also gone on to win an Academy Award for Best Actor, and I did say the movie was released with a follow-up sequel a couple of years later that was not as successful as the first movie. The first movie made more than five times its budget. $55 million it cost and $1 billion it made. Let me tell you something else. If you're, let's say, a teen of the 80s, growing up in the 80s and 90s, well, then you would know that this lead character's brother was very popular back in the day. And unfortunately, he is remembered for passing away at a very young age. I'm not talking about the lead character, I am talking about his brother. His popular brother, who made movies of the 80s, which people growing up in that era will be familiar with, died at the age of 23. But coming back to the lead character, who is obviously still around, was well recognized for playing this character. It's a one-word title film. What is it?
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1: Hokey dokey. Right out some mostly correct answers, although it was a slow uphill battle. And when I say slow, that's why we don't have too many correct answers. So, well done to these people, Sophie in Paisley, Scotland, Dave in Solihull, he's got it right as well. Goes on to say, yeah, I watched the movie. Must admit, though, it did absolutely nothing for me. Yeah, it's. We'll talk about the movie in a second. Also, well done to Melanie, who's got the total opposite view. In Molesey, says it was so good, especially the second movie, emotional. I gotta watch it. I watched the first, haven't watched the second yet. Well done to Samila in London. Harps in Witten says, welcome to the weekend. Yeah, it's the weekend, baby. Ritu in Reading, you got it correct as well. Well done. Rajiv in Leatherhead and Roger Wembley was the very first correct answer. Now, about this movie. Firstly, let me tell you, it stars Joaquin Phoenix. Now, Joaquin Phoenix, back in the day, was probably not as popular as his brother, who was a teen idol growing up along the likes of Patrick Swayze. I'm talking about the same age bracket here. Johnny Depp around that era, Christian Slater, and his brother unfortunately passed away in 1993. I was still in school when that happened, but I remember it making big news. He passed on at the Viper Room, which was a nightclub in Los Angeles. I'm not sure if it's still there. At least when I visited Los Angeles, it was still around. It was part owned by Johnny Depp back in the day. Anyway, in 1993, he had passed on, and his brother was, of course, River Phoenix, the guy I'm talking about, who had a really good career, because by 1985, he had already started starring in movies, including Explorers, Stand By Me. We all know that, a very feel-good movie about a couple of guys and being best friends and, you know, how they share stories and just life in general. And it's odd and ironic that... Yeah, he passed on at such a young age. So anyway, Joaquin Phoenix is the star of this movie. He is the one that went on to win that award. The movie I'm talking about is Joker. It was released in 2019. That is a movie that made 10 times what it cost to make the film in terms of the revenue it earned. However, the follow-up movie, they should have stuck to their guns by not making a follow-up, because sometimes you just got to leave a good movie to itself, because the plan was to have it as a standalone movie, and then came along about 5 years later the follow-up movie, and that just broke even, cost 200 million, and it made around about 200 million. So yeah, not very successful, and that's the one I haven't quite watched yet, although oddly enough it stars some big hitters. You've got Brendan Gleeson in that movie. Lady Gaga's in there as well. Yes, the singer. She's starring in the film. And Joaquin Phoenix once again. So there you have it. That was our movie today. The Hollywood movie, Joker. Okay, after the break, your chance to vote. So give me a ring-a-ding-ding or just send a text. A or B. I'm going with a central theme here. See if you can work it out. This is A. That's A. It's the time to disco. It's the time to disco. That's B. Con mi lady con disco. It's the time to disco. And there you have it. That is a theme, the word disco. The UK's biggest station mix.
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1: Right, the time is 22 minutes past 11. Before we go to the results of your votes, let me also say well done to Chandani listening, Pietermaritzburg, which is a town in South Africa. Yes, you also got the answer right and guessed the Joker at 12 minutes past 11. So just in time. Well done, well done. Okay, so the votes, I think it was pretty straightforward. It started off with one song in the lead, but guess what? It stopped right there. And thereafter, every other vote came in for this particular song, which went on to be a winner at 85% of you voting for it. Here it is.
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0: co.uk today. After the phenomenal success of his 2024 UK tour, Dil Chori Sada Ho Gaya is back. A second show has been announced in London due to public demand. Pepe's Piri Piri presents an unforgettable evening with the King of Soulful Punjabi, Hans Raj Hans, live in London. 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
1: Is Shah Rukh Khan doing another set of three films this year? 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

0: Banda. Ooh, 2.0. Lots of 2.0s floating around. Not bad, actually. It's quite a spunky version. Good morning. This is Sunrise Radio with the AJ. All over your radio on the weekend. Doing brunch. Hope you had your cuppa. I think it's time to put your thinking caps on now. To work out what I'm describing in these clues, I am an instrument that aids observation around obstacles. That is all you get. I am an instrument that aids observation around obstacles. What am I describing, please?
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0: Right, traffic and travel on the roads. Let's find out what's happening up and down the country. And let me just quickly get an updated version to make sure we've got all the latest. And there it is. On the M6, both directions between junctions 4 and 4A at the M42 interchange, full weekend closure remains active for the HS2 bridge installation work, causing 25 to 30 minute delays. Also on the M25, anti-clock between junction 21A and 22, 15 minute delays.
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17: And the time is 11:52. It's the HO on Sunrise Saturday Brunch. Those clues again that I gave you, if you missed them. I am an instrument that aids observation around obstacles. What am I describing? It is one word. Any ideas? I am an instrument that aids observation around obstacles. Right after midday, I'm planning... What am I planning? I'm planning... I think I'm going to go with two separate mini-mixes today. One's going to be not so heavy to start off with. And then I'm going to take you at your peak. I'm going to come hard at you in the second mix. How about that? So you got a mixed bag of tunes on the way. Let me prep them up for you now.

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4: And now, the weather.
5: Outside, gloomy skies, a persistent drizzle, and a chilly wind blowing from the west, north, east, and south.
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13: 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Legendary Ustad Raat Fateh Ali Khan, joined by his son Shahzaman Ali Khan, comes to the O2 Arena, London, on the 18th of April, 2027. 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
14: From the Sky News Centre at midday, Donald Trump claims the reunification of Ireland will eventually happen. The US president's been speaking in Dublin at the start of a two-day visit.
15: I don't want to cause any problems, but I will tell you, I'd love to see it unified. I have friends on both sides, great people. They're Irish people. How can they be bad, right? I think it would be a great feather in everybody's cap if that happened.
14: Sitting alongside Ireland's Prime Minister, he says the pair have discussed trade. Mr. Trump's also waded into the dispute between the UK and Argentina over the Falkland Islands, calling it a potential disaster. Reform's deputy leader insists the party's playing by the rules after accepting a record-breaking donation from a crypto billionaire. Ben Dello is giving £36 million, which he says will ensure a fair fight at a general election. The Ministry of Defence says there's no indication the armed forces played a role in this week's air traffic control meltdown. An FT report claims the outage was triggered by an error in a flight plan filed by a military jet. A man's been arrested on suspicion of murdering an 88-year-old woman who was found dead in Oxfordshire on Thursday. Police are treating Jill Gant's death in Abingdon as unexplained. Campaigners are urging those on both sides of the assisted dying debate to channel their energy into fixing palliative care. MPs voted to reject a proposed law in England and Wales yesterday. Actress Liz Carr was against the bill.
4: People are suffering now. Many things that we could do to change that and improve that for the majority of people. We need to do that first, then let's have a grown-up conversation about this. That's not happening at the moment.
14: And it's reported Lady Gaga's had a baby with fiancé Michael Polanski. The singer's kept a low profile in recent months but hadn't announced a pregnancy. She's pictured in US media carrying a baby in a sling. That's the latest. I'm Matt Steele.
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10: Right, let's take a look at the flights coming in and out of London Heathrow. In this hour, I can tell you, based on the latest stat, after 12 midday, there are no cancellations and all flights are expected to be on time. We always ask you to get the latest stats directly from the airlines before you do travel.
0: 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It's simply desilicious.
10: All right, the weather today, it is fresh and sunny. Not bad at all for this time of the year. The temperature's not bad either. London is now 21, Edinburgh 18, Cardiff 20, Belfast 19, Hounslow 20, a bit of light rain expected up north, Birmingham at 20, Liverpool light rain, as I said, 20, and Brighton down south is at 20 degrees.
0: The Sunrise Radio weather update with Dairy Valley, the gold award winner of International Cheese and Dairy Awards 2026. It's simply desilicious.
10: All right, it's the third and final hour, and it's the weekend. Good afternoon. So, quickly, your final opportunity to take a stab at these clues. I am an instrument that aids observation around obstacles. I've chosen very specific words to fit the clues of the correct answer, okay? What am I describing? I can tell you what it is not thus far. Some of you think I am describing a stick, a walking stick, a blind stick, a mirror, a radar, a sonar, a compass. All of that is incorrect. I am after one word, but it's not that one word. My answer, or the correct answer, is nine letters. I had to count that. Let's double check. 1, 2, 3, 4, 5, 6, 7, 8, 9. A 9-letter word. You're not getting any more clues apart from that. Right, two mixes heading your way. I am live, as always. The first one is a bit of a poppy mix. And the next one is coming to you hard.
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12: 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We're gonna take you back with the R&B vibe.
10: Right, let's give this a try. It's the weekend!

That's your first smoother mix. I'm coming to you hard very, very shortly. I'm just wondering, should I give it a go one more time? My weekend yodel. I can't live with 25 seconds. I just can't.

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Sunrise. 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

You were warned in advance, Brian. I'm coming to you hard in the second mix. Because the first one was a bit more mellow, even though it was a good pop mix. A mix between Bhangra House and Trance. You're wondering where you're at? It's the weekend, baby. I'm always feeling the weekend. Thanks for all your kind words. Enjoy the mashups, as you guys say. I've got a message here from Raj. He says, good try with the yodel, but it reminds me of Tarzan in the 90s. Send me a clip of Tarzan's yodel. Mate, Tarzan only managed 11 seconds of timed it. I'm double that, but I'm still not happy. I've got to triple it to be at least in the 30s, alright? Tomorrow's got to be a better day. We'll see. Alright, well done to Dave of Solihull. You got the answer correct today. Gulzar of Ealing, well done. The Harps in Witten, yes. Andrew in Burstclue, correct as well. Raj in Wembley, correct. John in Peter Maritzburg, South Africa, well done. Praveen in Crawley, Samila in London, Fatima of Ilford. Charming as usual, saying maybe there's something wrong with my clock. Maybe it is my stopwatch. Who knows? Al of Ealing, well done, you've also got it right. Rajiv in Leatherhead and Ritu of Reading's having a fabulous weekend because she is the very first correct answer today. What was I describing? It's not a microscope, it's not a telescope, it is a periscope. And if you're wondering why I say it's a periscope, because it's actually different to a microscope and a telescope. Google it. Well done in the end. Right, your choice of music on the way. Which do you prefer after the break? This is

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0: A or B? What do you reckon you feel like hearing next? Send me a text, and the one with the most votes wins.
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0: After the phenomenal success of his 2024 UK tour, Dil Chori Sada Ho Gaya is back. A second show has been announced in London due to public demand. Pepe's Piri Piri presents an unforgettable evening with the King of Soulful Punjabi, Hans Raj Hans, live in London. 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
0: And on the roads, on the M6, both directions, Junction 4 through to Junction 4A. On the M42 interchange, full weekend carriageway work taking place on the HS2 bridge, causing 30-minute delays. Also on the M25, clockwise between junctions 10 and 11, congestion continuing through to Surrey Stretch with steady tailbacks, around about 20-minute delays.
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18: And the time is 12:51, so 9 minutes away from 1pm. And today's thought of the day, I got with us from Gulzar on the text line. Says the rules of happiness means that you've got to do something, not just hope. It's a case of give and take. I think that's what she's trying to say. So there you go. Some words of wisdom today. Thank you very much for sharing your thoughts. I didn't even need to do one today. because you've done it for me. Thanks for choosing to listen to the show on this radio station, as you always do. It's the weekend vibe continuing. I am out of here. I'm back tomorrow for the Sunday dose of brunch. Sanjay's next. He's already in the studio. And he'll be keeping you company after 1 p.m. I will catch you tomorrow. Adios.

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10: From the Sky News Centre at 1, Donald Trump says he'd love to see a unified Ireland and claimed it's going to happen eventually. The US president's made the remarks in Dublin as he met the Irish Prime Minister at the start of a two-day visit. He went on to joke about it during a speech at the embassy.
11: I gave a nice answer, I think. We'll read about it tomorrow. That's one of those questions where no matter what you say, no matter how well you say it, there's no good answer, right? I actually said it would be cool.
10: Downing Street's reiterated it's off the table. Labour claims the questions Nigel Farage faces over political donations are piling up as a crypto businessman hands over a record one-off sum of £36 million. Reform UK's deputy leader insists they played by the rules. The party denies wrongdoing in a separate investigation. University of Manchester political science professor Rob Ford gives us some context.
12: This single donation from a single individual is three times as much money as all the other parties combined took in the second quarter of this year. So we don't see donations like this in British politics very often.
10: And investigations found some peptides for sale on social media and 90% made up of unknown chemicals. The account they were bought from has closed, but experts warn an unregulated market, a health crisis waiting to happen. A driver's died and a car passenger's in hospital after a crash in Dundee yesterday morning. Police are appealing for dash cam footage around the Johnson Avenue area. England's cricketers are closing in on victory in the third test with Pakistan at Edgbaston. Short time ago, there were 123 for two, chasing 130. And US media's reporting Lady Gaga's welcomed her first child with fiancé Michael Polanski. The singer didn't announce a pregnancy, but has hinted at it in a recent media interview. From Sky News, I'm Matt Steele.
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0: 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It's simply desilicious.
13: Right, weather-wise, today we will see rain pushing southwards. Northern areas will turn drier. However, the far south will be dry and sunny. London 22 degrees, Wolverhampton 20.
0: The Sunrise Radio weather update with Dairy Valley, the gold award winner of International Cheese and Dairy Awards 2026. It's simply desilicious.
13: Well, there we go. Just gone past 1 o'clock. Good afternoon. Big thanks to AJ back here tomorrow morning at 10. In the meantime, it's Sanjay Sand all the way till 4. Hey, let's go. UK's biggest Asian mix.
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0: Okay, the time is 1:15. Good afternoon. So these two songs were up against each other. All votes in. Thank you. 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
1: Okay, we've got the M25 clockwise, junction 10 to junction 11. Just a normal Saturday afternoon traffic there, but delays of about 20 minutes. M25 again, but this time anti-clock, junction 22 to junction 21A. Also the M1 interchange, there are delays of about 15 minutes. And that, I believe, is it for now.
0: 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Kebabs done right. 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

0: And back in time, you go with a classic hit of the hour. Drop another one later on in the next hour. 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
5: And now, the weather.
6: Outside, gloomy skies, a persistent drizzle, and a chilly wind blowing from the west, north, east, and south.
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3: From the Sky News Centre at 2. Reform UK has received a second £36 million donation from a crypto billionaire. Thai-based businessman Christopher Harborne has matched the amount from Ben Dello, saying it's intended to help the party prepare for government. His £5 million gift to Nigel Farage in 2024 is being investigated by parliamentary authorities. Here's our political correspondent, Nick Martin.
4: Nigel Farage denies any wrongdoing, but it is certainly really interesting to see Christopher Harborne popping up again. Nigel Farage now has a £72 million war chest by which he can now draw on.
3: Downing Street's insisted an Irish unity poll is off the table after Donald Trump claimed it would be very cool. The US president, who's on a visit to Dublin, says he believes the unification of Ireland is going to happen eventually. The remarks will be unwelcome among unionists in Northern Ireland, although the DUP's Gregory Campbell isn't taking it too seriously.
5: I note that he said, "How can it be bad?" Well, you know, we look forward to speaking to him at some point and we'll explain exactly how it could be bad. Now, I think this is just a Trumpism.
3: Meanwhile, Mr. Trump's told the UK and Europe, "You're just killing yourselves on immigration." The unexplained death of an 88-year-old woman in Abingdon in Oxfordshire has triggered a murder investigation. A man's been arrested. An investigation's found some peptides for sale on social media are mostly made up of unknown chemicals. Experts warn an unregulated market's a health crisis waiting to happen. In sport, England's cricketers have beaten Pakistan in the third test at Edgbaston to complete a 3-0 series sweep. Joe Root's team won the match by 8 wickets, the captain getting them to their victory target of 130 with a half century. And police have launched an appeal to find the owner of a lost urn. It's thought to have human ashes inside. It was found on a train between London's King's Cross and Aberdeen.

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0: 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It's simply desilicious.
1: Okay, weather-wise today we'll see a rain pushing southwards. Northern areas will turn drier. Far south, dry and sunny. London 22 degrees, Sheffield 19.
0: The Sunrise Radio weather update with Dairy Valley, the gold award winner of International Cheese and Dairy Awards 2026. 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
1: Here we go, second hour of the show. Two's company right at the top of the hour. A couple of mixes and mashups from yours truly. Enjoy these.
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0: 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A or B? 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
0: Right, time is 26 minutes past 2. And what have we got here now? We've got, of course, the votes have come through for listener's choice. So, option A was...
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0: Okay, just to let you know, Mother's Mayfair at the Dilly has reopened its doors with a stunning new makeover with a brand new spectacular bar and lounge which will make you gasp, okay? They're open for daily for dinner and also now high chai between 12 and 3. You can book 0208 574 1897. That is 0208 574 1897.

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0: 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Going back. Do this. On its way.
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7: Outside, gloomy skies, a persistent drizzle, and a chilly wind blowing from the west, north, east, and south.
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3: 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The Love Doctor is in the house.

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1: Okay, we've got the M6 both directions, Junction 4 to Junction 4A. You've got delays of 35 minutes. M25 clockwise, Junction 10, Junction 11, delays of 20 minutes. And the M25 anti-clock, Junction 22 to Junction 21A, delays of 15 minutes.
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0: Pepe's Piri Piri presents The Showstoppers, featuring the top three winners of Indian Idol Season 16. The very beautiful Jyotirmay Nayak, soulful Tanishq Shukla, and the very entertaining Manraj Veer. After winning your hearts on TV, they are now coming to UK to perform live for the very first time this November. You can watch them perform in Birmingham on Friday 20th November at the Warehouse in the Aston Villa Stadium, on Saturday 21st November at the Live Centre Events Bradford, and on Sunday 22nd November at British Airways Arc, situated in Olympia London in West London. 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
11: From the Sky News Centre at 3. Reform UK's two biggest donors have handed the party a record-breaking £36 million each. Thai-based businessman Christopher Harborne's matched the amount gifted by fellow British crypto billionaire Ben Dello. The figure is more than the total received by all UK political parties last year. A spokesman for the Prime Minister says his position on Irish unity is unchanged after Donald Trump's intervention. The US President told an audience in Dublin he'd love to see a united Ireland. Andy Burnham has said a referendum is off the table. Conor Murphy from the Republican Party Sinn Féin says the Prime Minister doesn't have that authority.
6: Andy Burnham's remarks about taking things off the table is actually inaccurate. The Good Friday Agreement is a matter of international law. He doesn't have the power to decide things are off the table, and the only power that they have is to call the poll and to legislate for its outcome.
11: No one can be seen wearing face coverings as two rallies take place in Portsmouth. Anti-migrant demonstrators and counter-protesters are marching through the city. Police have warned anyone in a mask risks arrest. A 36-year-old man's being questioned on suspicion of murdering a pensioner in Oxfordshire. Thames Valley Police say Jill Gant, who was 88, was found dead in Abingdon on Thursday. In sport, England's cricketers have completed a 3-0 series sweep by winning the third test against Pakistan. They reached their victory target of 130 despite a huge scare when they were 2-for-2 on an unexpected fourth day's play at Edgbaston. Joe Root's unbeaten 62 helped turn things around. Batsman Dan Lawrence says his captain was key.
7: Yeah, I mean, it wasn't the ideal start to the day, and well, Abbas was doing what he usually does and put the ball in the right area, but thankfully we had the experience of Joe and a little bit of class from Coxie to get us over the line.
11: And five matches are getting underway in the Premier League. Hull kick off against Chelsea after an unbeaten league start, while Fulham take a record of three straight losses to Liverpool. In the Scottish League Cup quarterfinals, Hibs go to Ross County. That's the latest. I'm AJ Walsh.
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8: Right, weather-wise, today we'll see a rain pushing southwards. Northern areas will turn drier. Far south, though, being dry and sunnier. London, 22 degrees. And Northampton, also 22.
0: The Sunrise Radio weather update with Dairy Valley, the gold award winner of International Cheese and Dairy Awards 2026. 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
1: 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Right, the votes are in. These two songs are up against each other, eh?

0: All About Dance. Which one is the winner? It's this one.
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0: taking you all the way till 4 o'clock. Then from four, things change. It's going to be the Bungra Showdown. And Bungra Showdown, a bit more special today. It's our very own Amit Channa's birthday. Happy birthday, bro. See you in a bit. Yep, Amit Channa celebrating his birthday, so make sure you message him later on. Well, just to let you know, Big Boss 20 is back with Salman Khan. 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

0: 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Kebabs done right.
1: Right, we've got the M6, both directions, Junction 4 to Junction 4A. You've got traffic there due to some installation going on, and got delays of 35 minutes. M25 clockwise, Junction 10 to 11. It's been traffic there most of the afternoon, 20 minutes delay now. M25 anti-clock, it's going to be Junction 22 to Junction 21A, delays of 15 minutes.
0: 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Kebabs done right. The classic hit of the hour, brought to you by Southall Travel. 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

0: And there you go, back in time with their classic of the hour. Back to the 90s. Alright, this year's for you, you cricket fans. You all know him as a hitman, but are you ready to see the legend? Rohit Sharma swap the cricket pitch for something completely new. Yep. No bat this time, no ball or boundary. Because Rohit Sharma is turning host for the brand new game show on Sony TV. So get ready for the fun, laughter, games and some seriously entertaining family moments. So it's called Family Full House with Rohit Sharma starting on 19th September. That's next week, Saturday. 9:30 p.m. on Sony TV. 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
2: 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And from our sponsor Sony TV, India's Best Dancer returns at 9 p.m. This weekend is special as the contestants and judges celebrate Ganesh Utsav. Vivek, Pranay, Dipali, Pratiksha and Rutaraj will give devotional and high-energy performances, raising the bar even more on the dance floor. 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
2: 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It's 3:50. Have a great Saturday, whatever you be doing. 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Happy birthday to him. 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And I shall catch you tomorrow.

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2: 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A second show has been announced in London due to public demand. 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
6: Is Shah Rukh Khan doing another set of 3 films this year? Has Vicky Kaushal decided to ace the biopic game? Are you still sipping Karan Johar's brew of the most controversial coffee in town? Or perhaps losing sleep over when Priyanka Chopra Jonas will finally do her next Masala Bollywood film? 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
7: From the Sky News Centre at 4, the Lib Dems and Greens are calling for a cap on political donations following record handouts. Crypto billionaire Christopher Harborne has matched a £36 million given to Reform UK by British tycoon Ben Dello. Both say they want to create a level playing field with Labour and the Conservatives. Here's Reform's deputy leader, Richard Tice.
8: It's up front so that the Labour Party can't legislate against it in their usual jealous, vindictive way. And it'll be spent across a range of things, including, vitally, campaign managers, really good people. Both the main parties spend in the order of £40 million in a general election year.
7: The shadow Northern Ireland Secretary Alex Burghardt has hit back at Donald Trump's support for a united Ireland. Andy Burnham says a referendum is off the table. An anti-migrant rally and counter-demo are taking place in Portsmouth with no one appearing to be in face masks. Police have warned anyone wearing a covering risks arrest. And investigations found some peptides for sale on social media are mostly made up of unknown chemicals. Experts warn it's a health crisis waiting to happen. In sport, Chelsea are hosting Hull in the Premier League. It is half-time there at Stamford Bridge. Ryan Bromelow is there.
9: Half-time, Chelsea 1, Hull City 2. There are afternoons in football when expectation is quietly overturned. Stamford Bridge is witnessing one of those afternoons. As it stands, Hull City are top of the Premier League after they come from behind to lead Chelsea at the break. Mohamed Bellamy with the brace. Inside 5 minutes has the Tigers pulling towards a feat of 3 wins in 4. Half-time, Chelsea 1, Hull City 2.
7: Liverpool are 0-0 with a winless Fulham. Ipswich are leading Crystal Palace 2-1. Hibs are up 3-1 at Ross County in the Scottish League Cup quarterfinals. And SNL UK returns tonight for Series 2, ready to tackle a new political landscape. The last time the show was on, there was a different Prime Minister. Paddy Young portrayed Andy Burnham in one sketch last time round. That's the latest from the Sky News Centre. I'm AJ Walsh.
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1: Taking a look at flights in and out of the country over the next hour into Heathrow Airport, and I can tell you there's currently no major delays or cancellations. If you are travelling out of the country or expecting an arrival, please be sure to check the status of the flight with the airline directly.
0: 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It's simply desilicious.
1: All right then, taking a look at the weather for the rest of this afternoon. Rain pushing southwards. Behind this, northern areas will turn drier with cloud breaking up and a few lingering showers. The far south of England will escape dry and sunnier, breezy too. And just to give you an idea of some of the temperatures, up in Edinburgh we have 19 degrees and cloudy. And then down here in the south at Sunrise HQ in London, we're currently at 21 degrees.
0: The Sunrise Radio weather update with Dairy Valley, the gold award winner of International Cheese and Dairy Awards 2026. It's simply desilicious.
1: Hanji, Jianu, and welcome along to this week's edition of the Bhangra Showdown here on Sunrise Radio with yours truly, Amit Sharma, on my very special day. It's my birthday, and it's also, as far as I'm concerned, Diljit Dosanjh Day, and we're going to be celebrating him throughout the whole show. Acha kare hai Punjabi again.
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1: Right then, you are tuned in to this week's edition of the Bugger Up Showdown. It's a very special day, not just because it's my birthday, but also officially on this show at least, Diljit Dosanjh Day. Of course, Diljit is taking to the stage at Wembley Stadium today, and he is making history as the first ever Indian artist to fill a stadium at Wembley with Punjabi and Desi and South Asian music, and we are here for it. And yes, you'll be glad to know I am going. Mrs. Chana was kind enough to gift me tickets with me, myself and our daughter to go this evening to the show. So very much looking forward to that. Coming up on the show, your listeners' choices will all be Diljit Dosanjh's, and of course your hit of the hour will be Dosanjh's as well. If you want to let me know your favourite Diljit Dosanjh songs, you can of course get in touch 07925 700 272. And while you're there, why not tell me which of these two tracks you want to hear? You can hear Diljit Dosanjh's Kinni Kinni, or you could choose Diljit Dosanjh's Water. Kinni Kinni is A, Water is B. Get voting now. The winning track plays next.
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3: After the phenomenal success of his 2024 UK tour, Dil Chori Sada Ho Gaya is back. 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
11: the legend Rohit Sharma swapped the cricket pitch for something completely new. Well, this time there'll be no bat, no ball or no boundary, because Rohit Sharma is turning host for the brand new game show on Sony TV. 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And this show is guaranteed to be a sixer. Sony TV available, of course, on Sky Channel 703, Virgin 805 and EETV 390. Thank you very much for those of you that voted. It was track B that got the winning votes. Barnida, Barnida. I can't wait to hear him sing this one.
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3: And today, gold is trading at £103.40 per gram. Time now to play you your hit of the hour. No fresh off the Tava tracks this week. This is all about doing the salute and the nod to the one and only Diljit Singh being live at Diljit Dosanjh being live, although I'm sure that is his middle name also, live at Wembley Stadium today and creating history. Singh Nal Jodi, Diljit and Sukhshinder Shinda of the LA album Collaborations 2.
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1: Next. So much more Diljit Dosanjh to come your way between now and 7pm in the build-up to the amazing concert. But right now, after the break, we've got a bit of Bikram Singh teaming up with DDS, Mets and Tricks with Sony, and then we've got Pitcher Heart to Miss Pooja teaming up with DJ Dips once again for yet another banger.
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5: And now, the weather.
6: Outside, gloomy skies, a persistent drizzle and a chilly wind blowing from the west, north, east and south.
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0: 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Backed by popular demand, the stage is set. The dancers are ready. 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
3: Coming up next, this brings us to the end of hour one already. A little time check, a little bit of Ranjit Bava off his recent EP release, My Roots, featuring Desi Crew and Bunty Baines. And then we throw it back to DJ Shake and KS Bumrah off the album Hoy Hoy from 1993. Dol Mere Yarda, that is coming your way, and so much more in just a few minutes. Don't go anywhere.

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1: I just want to say it was a real pleasure to meet so many of you in Birmingham earlier this week as Surrenderella was playing at the Crescent Theatre. And one of the very special guests that came through to support this very man on the vocals of this track, KS Bumrah, one half of Apura Sagi, came out with Mrs. Bumrah and Dips Bumrah, his son, to support the show. And it was a real pleasure to see them and so many of you on the opening night there. Don't forget, of course, it's in Birmingham today for two shows. And it's back on the 30th of September at the Crescent Theatre for another week. Make sure you check it out. If you're in Birmingham, don't miss it.

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9: From the Sky News Centre at 5. Andy Burnham faces renewed calls to cap political donations after Reform UK received £72 million in 2 days. The money from crypto billionaires Ben Dello and Christopher Harborne follows major scrutiny of the party's finances. They've also prompted demands for a review of political funding laws. Lib Dem spokesperson Lisa Smart says her party wants emergency legislation.
10: When somebody can give £36 million, that's more than was spent by all the parties in the whole election last time, it's clear that that voice is going to be heard with rather more clarity than just a voter in Clacton or any other seat in the country.
9: Donald Trump has triggered a diplomatic row, saying he'd love to see a united Ireland. Speaking to reporters in Dublin, the US president claimed reunification was inevitable, adding it may as well happen now. Andy Burnham has said the issue is off the table. A man's been arrested after a bus was hijacked in County Tyrone. Passengers were allowed off the service in Omagh, but the driver was held allegedly at knife point. It was eventually stopped in Strabane. An investigation found a peptide sold on social media for improving skin and hair was made of 90% unknown chemicals. Despite being marked not for human consumption, some sellers are advising the vial be injected. Chelsea and Hull played out a thriller in the Premier League. Ryan Bromelow is at Stamford Bridge.
11: It finishes 2-2 as Hull City preserve their unbeaten start to the campaign. It could have been sweeter for Jurkinovic's men, who were ahead at the break. Mohamed Bellamy sinking home inside a 5-minute spell to cancel out Morgan Rogers' opener. But Chelsea's quality eventually had its say. Palmer linking up with Pedro for the equaliser, and both knocked fiercely on the door for the winner, but it just never came. The spoils shared, Chelsea 2, Hull City 2.
9: Liverpool struggled to a 0-0 at home to Fulham. Nottingham Forest got a 2-1 win at Aston Villa. Ipswich scored late to beat Crystal Palace 3-2. Hibs are through to the semi-finals of the Scottish League Cup. That's the latest. I'm AJ Walsh.
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6: 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And again, the good news is there's currently no flights that are cancelled or delayed to let you know about, compared to last week at least. 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
0: 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It's simply desilicious.
6: Take a look at the weather for the rest of this afternoon. Seeing rain pushing southwards. Behind that, of course, northern areas will turn drier with cloud breaking up and a few lingering showers, though. The far south of England escaping that and staying dry and sunny. It is breezy throughout the country, though. And just giving you a little bit of an idea, in Manchester, 19 degrees with some rain expected throughout the afternoon. That will stay all the way through the evening. Over in Hull, it's dry and cloudy right now. And in London, we are currently at 21 degrees.
0: The Sunrise Radio weather update with Dairy Valley, the gold award winner of International Cheese and Dairy Awards 2026. It's simply desilicious.
6: And just like that, we find ourselves kicking off hour two of this week's edition of the Bhangra Showdown with yours truly. Amit Sharma celebrating my birthday with you on air. And of course, Diljit Dosanjh Day, Wembley Stadium. Here we come!
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3: A great way to kick off the second hour of the show with a little bit of throwback to B21 with their version of Put Sardar on there. Sukhshinder Shinda's album Gal Sunja with the title track off that. And now it is time for Listener's Choice. What is coming up next? Of course, it's two choices of Diljit Dosanjh tracks. Track A is Born to Shine off the album Goat, taking us back to 2020. The album's been out for 6 years already, August 2020. And track B, Chanel No. 5. That is a track from one of his Punjabi films. Do let me know, A or B. A is Born to Shine, B is Chanel No. 5. Winning track plays next.
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3: 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Just missed the double digits of 1717, but fear not, it's 1718, which are consecutive numbers, which are also lucky for some. Today's just generally a good day. Can you hear it in my voice? And don't forget, of course, if you're looking for somewhere to celebrate, then Madhu's Mayfair at the Dilly has reopened its doors with a stunning new makeover with a brand new spectacular bar and lounge which will make you gasp. Open daily from dinner, and now also you can check out every day for high chai between 12 and 3pm. To book, simply call them on 0208 574-1897. That's 0208 574-1897. Advanced bookings are advised for London's newest restaurant and bar lounge hotspot. And I went there a couple of weeks ago for dinner for a special celebration, and trust me, it is the absolute bomb. Go there, check it out, eat the food, enjoy the reverence, enjoy the scenery, enjoy the ambience, and enjoy Madhu's the Dilly. It is a vibe. Thank you very much to everyone that voted. Of course, Born to Shine won. Track A, here it is.
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2: And today, gold is trading at £103.40 per gram. Today, officially on my show between 4 and 7, it is Diljit Dosanjh Day as well as my birthday. And so I choose the playlist and I am going to make sure that I give you as many Diljit Dosanjh tracks as I can in the build up for many of you probably making your way there as you're listening or getting warmed up at home to get there or on a tube or in a car, sitting in whatever you're doing, I am going to make your journey to Diljit Dosanjh's concert the best journey you could have. Now, the show tonight will not be complete without the most viral sensation song he's had in a very long time. He teamed up with True School earlier this year. Chandni Nathan on the vocals, of course. Diljit Dosanjh dropped that track, Morni, that went absolutely crazy after his appearance on the Jimmy Fallon show, The Tonight Show, of course, over in the US. It even made non-brown people dance to his songs and emulate the moves to this. And when he plays this song tonight, I know Wembley Stadium is going to rock. This is your hit of the hour. It's Morni, Diljit Dosanjh, Chandni Nathan and True School.
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2: 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Girl Power, I should say, with Bottom and Money Sundu's That Girl. 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And then from the Punjabi film Rabda Radio 3. I didn't even know they made a film called Rabda Radio 1, and they're already on part 3. Nimrat Khera and Noor Jahal together in a track called More, and a traffic update coming your way.
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8: And now, the weather.
9: Outside, gloomy skies, a persistent drizzle, and a chilly wind blowing from the west, north, east, and south.
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1: 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Over on Channel 4, Avengers Endgame, the movie, at 8:15 p.m. Robert Downey Jr. and Scarlett Johansson head up a super cast of superheroes as the Avengers try to undo the destruction wrought by super baddie Thanos at the end of Infinity War. And from our sponsor Sony TV, India's Best Dancer returns at 9 p.m. This weekend is special as the contestants and judges celebrate Ganesh Utsav. Vivek, Pranay, Dipali, Pratiksha and Rutaraj will give devotional and high energy performances, raising the bar even more on the dance floor. With judges Karishma, Javed, Terence and Geeta cheering them on. Don't miss India's Best Dancer tonight, only on Sony TV.
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3: Coming up after the break, the final two tracks taking us up to the news and sport headlines at 6. We got Sukha and Mani Sandhu once again smashing it on the production with another great artist released in April this year, Who's That Girl? And then ending the hour with a little bit of Diljit Dosanjh teaming up with Yo-Yo Honey Singer, who I have to say, post he is a good friend, but he hasn't remembered the last few years. So I was really touched and honoured this morning when I woke up, put a picture of me from Bend It Like Beckham saying happy birthday Tony on it. Big up yourself, Mr. Honey Singer.
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And this is the Bhangra Showdown.

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1: From the Sky News Centre at 6, Reform UK has received the biggest single donation to a UK political party twice. £72 million has come from two British crypto billionaires. Ben Dello and Christopher Harborne say they want the party to be able to fight the next general election on a level playing field. Ollie Buston from the campaign group Clean Up Westminster wants a cap on political donations.
2: It's the only real solution. It's the only way you stop these mega donors making these donations that are corrupting our politics and making it more responsive to their needs than to the needs of ordinary people.
1: Labour says Nigel Farage and Reform can't buy their way out of sleaze and scandal. A spokesman for the Prime Minister says his position on Irish unity is unchanged after Donald Trump's intervention. The US President told an audience in Dublin he'd love to see a united Ireland. Andy Burnham has said a referendum is off the table. A 76-year-old man's been arrested on suspicion of concealing his identity at an anti-immigration protest in Portsmouth. Police warned they'd use powers to stop those wearing face coverings. A man's died in a crash in Dundee. The 69-year-old was the driver of a Hyundai, with the passenger, a woman aged 63, taken to hospital yesterday morning. In sport, Tottenham are in action in the Premier League, looking for their first win of the season against Everton. Guy Swindle is watching.
3: Spurs 0, Everton 0, so Spurs still waiting for their first win and indeed their first goal of the season. They've had plenty of opportunities. You can see why frustrating it must be to be a Spurs fan. Several times that you've thought they've got to score. Three times Fernandes in particular has wasted wonderful opportunities. Everton on the break looking good, 0-0.
1: Chelsea were held 2-2 by Hull City. Liverpool struggled to a 0-0 draw at home to Fulham. Nottingham Forest got a 2-1 win at Aston Villa. In the Scottish League Cup quarterfinals, Hibs beat Ross County 3-0. Aberdeen are goalless at Kilmarnock. That's the latest. I'm AJ Walsh.
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4: 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Currently no major delays or cancellations to look for. 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
0: 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It's simply desilicious.
4: Taking a look at the weather then for the rest of this afternoon and looking ahead for tonight. Staying dry and sunny in the far south of England. Tonight, though, the cloud and rain will continue to gradually sink towards the southwards, sitting across southern areas by dawn and falling heavy in spots. Clear skies for the rest of us. If I look ahead to tonight, Belfast overnight temperatures of 12. Manchester also 12. Cardiff looking at 17 degrees. And in London overnight, it is 17 degrees also.
0: 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It's simply desilicious.
4: All right then, time to get the final out of the show started, and we're kicking off with a little bit of Kaka Perniawala and Tiger Star with Nachana Ondani, and then we celebrate 23 years of the Richie Rich Project's Dance With You, Nachana Terenal. 23 years!
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3: Coming up after the break, another listener's choice, making it hard. This final one from me, both Diljit Dosanjh tracks. 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A or B? A is Veerwar, B is Lover. 07925 700 272.
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1: And the time now brought to you by Bright Sun Travel is 18:19, 6:19 on a Saturday evening. The Bhangra Showdown as we celebrate not just my birthday, but National Diljit Dosanjh in the UK Day as he goes live in Wembley Stadium in just short of about an hour and 40 minutes. 8 p.m. on stage, 10:30 cut off. Gates opened at 5 p.m. of course. If you are still on your way there, get there soon. Thank you very much to those of you that voted. I'll give you the result of that in just a second. But I want to give you a message from Mercedes-Benz Vans on Sunrise Radio. 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Now comes the moment of truth. Track A was Virwar, track B was Lover. And of course, at one point it had to happen in my show, didn't it? It's 50-50. So this time, instead of making a choice, I'm going to play both tracks. I'm going to start with Virwar and then a little bit later in the hour, I'm going to play Lover. How's that? 50-50, right?
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3: And today, gold is trading at £103.40 per gram. Time now for your hit of the hour. As I said, no fresh off the Tavar tracks this week. I wanted to shine a spotlight on him every day. On Diljit Dosanjh, of course. And I thought, why not? And this is the reason why I did a little slip there. Play Ki Ban Duniya Da by Gurdas Mann and Diljit Dosanjh. Both artists wanting to have collaborated for quite some time. They finally came together for the Coke Studio 4 with one of Mann Saab's greatest songs, in my opinion, Ki Ban Duniya Da. And what an addition to that track that Diljit brought. This is your opportunity to hear it in full. Almost 7 minutes of it. 6 minutes and 54 seconds of Ki Ban Duniya Da with Mann Saab and Diljit Dosanjh as your hit of the hour.
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2: Up next, as promised, because it was a 50-50 split on listeners' choice for this hour. I didn't want to disappoint anyone, being Diljit Dosanjh Day on the Bhangra Showdown. I am now going to play Lover, which was the other 50% choices that you guys voted for, followed by Jesse Sidhu and Desi Frenzy with Sukhpreet Kaur off his EP, Everything Changes But You, at Gargi, coming your way with a traffic update.
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1: Once again, nothing major to update you on the roads and motorways up and down the country. Usual weekend traffic, but if you are travelling cross-country or anywhere else via roads and motorways, please do check out AA.com and get yourself a update and information on where there are delays and closures.
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1: Coming your way and ending the show, a little bit of Jazzy B with Snake Charmer Cuddy, and I couldn't end the show without a Diljit Dosanjh track, so Sweeto coming your way in just a few. 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
5: And the time now, 6:48, brought to you by Bright Sun Travel. Thank you very much for all the wonderful birthday messages. If you see me at Wembley Stadium today, please do come and say hello. And let's make today the biggest ever celebration of Punjabi music globally as Diljit Dosanjh takes to the stage at Wembley Stadium. Jazzy B, take us out. I'm hoping to see some amazing guests come up onto the stage. I'm hoping to see 90,000 people do Bhangra and take that arch off the top of Wembley Stadium. Thank you very much again for all the birthday wishes. I will see you next Saturday. Have a

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2: From the Sky News Centre at 7. The Lib Dems and Greens are calling for a cap on political donations following record handouts. Crypto billionaire Christopher Harborne has matched the £36 million given to Reform UK by another British tycoon, Ben Dello. Both men say they want to create a level playing field with Labour and the Conservatives. Donald Trump has ensured his two-day visit to Ireland made headlines. Moments after he landed in Dublin, he told the Irish Prime Minister and reporters he'd love to see a unified Ireland. The US President insisted it's going to happen eventually, but John Burroughs, the leader of the Ulster Unionist Party, says that's rubbish.
3: Donald Trump says there's inevitability of a united Ireland, yet the needle isn't changing in terms of the overall view. In fact, in the last number of years, those who are surveyed say they're more likely to remain in the United Kingdom than even a couple of years ago. So look, there's a lot of talk on this, but actually there's very little data to ever substantiate it.
2: A man's been sentenced to 9 years in prison for masterminding a violent raid at the home of Manchester City's goalkeeper. Gianluigi Donnarumma and his girlfriend were attacked in their home in Paris in 2023. Tottenham are in action in the Premier League right now, looking for their first win of the season against Everton. Guy Swindles is watching.
4: Well, it's Spurs nil, Everton nil, so they're still looking for that first possible win. And indeed, in this second half of the match, Everton have created by far the better of the chances. A really good save from Kinski to deny a header from Barry, probably the pick of them. Though another couple of moments also should have given Everton the lead, but it's Spurs nil, Everton nil.
2: Chelsea were held 2-2 by Hull City. Liverpool struggled to a 0-0 draw at home to Fulham. In the Scottish League Cup quarterfinals, Hibs went through to the semi-finals by beating Ross County 3-0. Aberdeen are currently 0-0 at Kilmarnock. And Oscar-winning British producer Jeremy Thomas, known for his films including The Last Emperor and Sexy Beast, has died. He was 77. That's the latest. I'm AJ Walsh.
5: It's Saturday night, finally. Welcome. This is Nabs on the UK's Biggest Asia Mix, kicking off with Chanel No. 5 with Diljit Dosanjh and Jugs at Large from Cocktail 2. May the mayhem madness begin. Come on, you know you wanna.

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0: So very much, Amit, and happy birthday to you. Wishing you an amazing, beautiful, blessed day. Welcome to the big party with me, Nads, on the UK's biggest Asian mix. Hope you're keeping well and have had the best week ever and everything is going great for you. I really, really hope that. For me, it's been another week of catching up with friends, which is something that is so priceless. And I have to tell you, this is so great. So one of these places that's actually not far from here at all. And every time I've sort of walked past it and not really thought anything of it, but one of my friends did come to this place. It's like a Middle Eastern place. And I'm telling you, the food was absolutely exquisite. It really was. It had kobera kebab with a beautiful salad and some rice. And they were just so accommodating. I think they'd run out of like fresh green chilies. So what they did was they actually made this absolutely stunning spicy sauce. It was really amazing. And you know what was even more amazing is the price. The food, sort of the amount of food that you got was just phenomenal. And it was like under a tenner. I mean, you can't even get like a chips and a burger for that much these days. But can you believe that? A whole plate of really wholesome food. Oh my God, I can taste it already. I'm a bit peckish actually, because I ate quite early. Talking of food again, so obviously had the dinner in the evening, lovely, lovely evening, and then in the morning had another catch up as well. Went for brekkie. It was like an all-inclusive veggie brekkie. So we're talking like dosa and sambar are really, really delicious as well. But I'm feeling peckish again. This is so disgusting, isn't it? After talking about all that food. But that's me. You should know me by now. Well, coming up, I've got plain right weird stuff lined up with the hottest songs. Let me know what you're up to as well. Drop me a text on 0725-700-272.
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0: Okay, coming up, got a bit of this for you. Is this E Beat? It's a remix from Bodyguard along with this one. Sheila Ki Giovanni from Thies Man Khan. It's a remix as well. Coming your way. Keep it locked.
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0: Coming up, the aftermath of leaving a jam, oh, a jar of jam, I should say. But first, is this a beat? It's a remix from The Bodyguard. You're locked on Bodyguard. 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

0: This is quite the story. 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I think they're so cute as well, don't you? 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Naughty corgi, naughty.
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0: The random Bollywood facts, here goes. Did you know actor Mahmood apparently gave Amitabh Bachchan somewhere to stay during the early difficult stages of his career? How kind is that? 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
3: Coming up in the next hour is German Language Day, y'all. And a bit of Weird and Wonderful, leaving you with Tere Ishkne from Dhurandhar, The Revenge. This is Nads, the UK's biggest Asian mix.

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11: From the Sky News Centre at 8, Andy Burnham faces renewed calls to cap political donations after Reform UK received £72 million in 2 days. The money from crypto billionaires Ben Dello and Christopher Harborne follows major scrutiny of the party's finances. They've also prompted demands for a review of political funding laws. Lib Dem spokesperson Lisa Smart says her party is calling for emergency legislation.
12: When somebody can give £36 million, that's more than was spent by all the parties in the whole election last time, it's clear that that voice is going to be heard with rather more clarity than just a voter in Clacton or any other seat in the country.
11: Downing Street insists an Irish unity poll is off the table after Donald Trump's remarks in Dublin. The US president says he'd love to see a united Ireland. Conor Murphy from the Republican Party Sinn Féin says the Good Friday Agreement is a matter of international law. A 76-year-old man's been arrested on suspicion of concealing his identity at an anti-immigration protest in Portsmouth. Police warned they'd use powers to stop those wearing face coverings. The boss of Anthropic says the artificial intelligence industry needs to slow down over growing fears it'll be misused. Dario Amodei warns that within 6 to 12 months, AI could be capable of leading a swarm that takes over the entire internet. Arsenal have kicked off against Sunderland, trying to maintain their perfect start to the season. The score is 0-0. Elsewhere in the Premier League, Liverpool struggled to a nil-all draw at home to Fulham. Manager boss Andoni Iraola tells us they were lacking in many areas.
3: I think we didn't have the moments to create the difference when we went situations, and everything has cost us a loss today. I think the second half we improved slightly, at least we had some chances, but overall hasn't been a good performance.
11: Chelsea had to come from behind to draw 2-2 with Hull. Tottenham drew 0-0 with Everton. That's the latest.
13: 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This is Nance on the UK's Biggest Asia Mix, kicking off with Nusha from Raid 2. And we have Jazba from Ladies vs. Ricky Ball. Coming up is German Language Day. Let's do this together. You know you wanna.

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0: You're right, love. You're listening to Nads on the UK's Biggest Asia Mix. And it is, of course, Saturday night, and you've got me all the way till 10 p.m. Hope you are having a really, really great day. Well, today is German Language Day, which is a great thing. I think every language deserves to be celebrated. And today is just about appreciation of German as a language itself and the culture and so forth. So it's a great thing. And it's, you know what the funny thing is? I mean, I, at school, we had a choice of either French. Actually, I did do French as well, French and German. And certain things just stick in your head and they've not gone away. Like I can say, oh, entschuldigen Sie bitte. That means, excuse me, I can count 10 in German. 1, 2, 3, 4, 5, 6, 7, 8, 9, 10. Yeah, and what else can I say? Ich heiße, which means my name is, ich wohne, where I live. And I think for me, I've always had this interest in languages and different cultures. So for me, I kind of find it not too bad to adapt. I guess it's because of the passion, but I think the more languages you can learn, the better it is. Wouldn't you agree with that?
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0: Coming up, it is Dhimi Dhimi from Amar Prem Ki Prem Kahani along with this one. Acha Cho from Aran Mane 4 coming your way. Keep it locked.
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0: Coming up, let's see who's locked in to get texting on 07925-700-272. But first is Dimi Dimi from Amar Prem Ki Prem. Amar Prem Ki Prem Kahani is a bit of a mouthful, isn't it? On the UK's biggest Asian mix, you're locked in to dance.

0: 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Right, then let's see who is locked in. We have Suniti locked in. Suniti, lovely to hear from you. It's been a while, but glad that you've joined us tonight. And you say, my name is Suniti Anwar after Sheila Kijavani. Can you imagine all the Sheilas of the world? There must be like, no, please don't. Please don't. And we have Zuby Lotton from Berkshire. Zuby, how are you doing? Great to have your company. Hope you're having a great one. We have Pravin from Crawley as well. Pravin, what's happening? What are we up to? Are we working? Are we chilling? Whatever it is that you're doing, hope you're having a great one. If it is your birthday or you want me to give you a shout out, just drop me a text on 0792 5700 272.
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5: Coming up, a bit of weird and wonderful, but first it's Nutchy Nutchy from Street Dancer 3D with me, Nance, on the UK's Vigorous.

0: This is definitely more weird than wonderful, I think. Definitely. Did you know in New Zealand, that if you do not declare a leftover sandwich, you heard that right, leftover sandwich, you can get an instant fine of $400 New Zealand, which is the equivalent to about 172 quid. That is a lot of money, but what, to declare a leftover sandwich? 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Well, if you did not declare it, that sandwich is going to cost you 172 quid.
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1: Coming up, it is Bezos with Shreya Ghoshal featuring Carl Wine, along with this one. 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
3: I have a message here from Khushlata in Harrow. It's quite funny. And Khushlata says, good evening. In the last song you played, I thought when the male started to sing, it was actually me. If only I could sing like that, Khushlata, if only.

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3: Coming up in the final hour, all the latest from the tinsel town of Mumbai, a weird Guinness World Record and Boccia Watch leaving you Ram Chahi Leela from Ram Leela. This is Nans. And the UK's biggest Asian mix. Don't go anywhere.

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7: Hey, this is Paul Shah. 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
8: From the Sky News Centre at 9, the Lib Dems and Greens are calling for a cap on political donations following record handouts. Crypto billionaire Christopher Harborne has matched the £36 million given to Reform UK by another British tycoon, Ben Dello. Both men say they want to create a level playing field with Labour and the Conservatives. Here's Reform's deputy leader Richard Tice.
9: It's up front so that the Labour Party can't legislate against it in their usual jealous, vindictive way. And it'll be spent across a range of things, including, vitally, campaign managers, really good people. Both the main parties spend in the order of £40 million in a general election year.
8: Donald Trump has turned his focus to golf after triggering a diplomatic row as he backed a United Ireland on the first day of his trip to the country. Downing Street insists an Irish unity poll is off the table. A man's been sentenced to 9 years in prison for masterminding a raid at the home of Manchester City's goalkeeper. Gianluigi Donnarumma and his girlfriend were attacked at their home in Paris in 2023 when he played for PSG. Arsenal's 100% Premier League record is under threat against Sunderland. The champions are being held 0-0 at half-time. Tottenham remain without a goal this season after a draw with Everton. Boss Roberto De Zerbi says it was a disappointing display.
3: We didn't create the right chance compared to the quality of the play. We didn't shoot when we could shoot. We didn't make the right decision in the last third.
8: Liverpool also had a goalless draw with Fulham. Chelsea came from behind to finish 2-2 at home to unbeaten Hull. Aberdeen got through to the semi-finals of the Scottish League Cup after beating Kilmarnock on penalties. And Hibs were winners today 2-3-0 over Ross County. And John Malkovich has been named Best Actor at the Venice Film Festival. It's for his performance as an aging maverick CIA agent in Wild Horse 9. Mathilde Arcel took the female award for Woman Unknown.
10: A very warm and snug welcome to you. This is Nads on the UK's Biggest Asia Mix, kicking off with Statue with Arjun Kanungo and Surmedani with Shipra Goyal and Bohemia. Coming up, all the latest from the Tinsel Town of Mumbai. Who, what, where?

0: bunny.
1: What's happening? This is Nads on the UK's Biggest Asia Mix. Hope you're having a really, really lovely evening so far. Of course, you've got my company, so it's going to be good, isn't it? Sorry, just getting a bit overexcited today. Don't know what's going on. Well, just do a few shout-outs, actually, before I spill the beans on Bollywood. So a big shout-out to Rita in Northolt. Rita, it's been a long time. Where have you been? Hope all is great with you and you're having a fantastic evening. Thank you for your message. And also Jasmine in Hayes is locked in. Good evening to you, Jasmine. God bless too. What have you had for din-dins? What have you made? Because surely this is the time now of a lovely meal for yourself only. Yeah, just kind of rubbing it in, Jasmine, only because I want some of your food. And also Waj from Rusham in Manchester's locked in. He says, nice show and songs as always. Thank you very much, Waj. Hope you're having a great one too. Right then, let's see what's happening in the tinsel town of Mumbai, shall we? So Arjun Rampal is set to make his Malayalam cinema debut with Vishnu Mohan's Operation Ganga. It's going to be very, very interesting. Very, very interesting. And I think with him specifically, like, his career has just gone from strength to strength. I think after Dhurandhar, he's just literally up there now, isn't he? And also, I did hear it, you know, Hania Amir's new track, Pablo. It was a bit of a surprise because there's Rakhi Sawant's voice note on it. I know Rakhi Sawant is a big fan of Hania Amir, which is really nice. And she said some really lovely things, and that's what you literally hear. It's pretty cool, actually. And also, Amisha Patel's mother, Asha Patel, reported a 5 lakh jewellery theft as a domestic helper gets arrested. That is so sad, isn't it? Because you've got this home help and then you think, oh, you know, you can trust them. And then they try and do one with the jewellery. What happened to loyalty? That is absolutely disgusting. But that is all for now from the tinsel town of Mumbai. Until next time.
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1: Ooh, coming up. I got the groove. 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I got the groove. Coming up, it is Groove with Avina Shah along with this one. Baby ko bass pasand hai from Sultan. Coming your way. Keep it locked.

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Coming up, a very weird World Guinness record. But first, we're grooving with Avina Shah with Groove on the UK's biggest Asia Mix. You're locked into that. Something

0: Here's an interesting one. So the Guinness World Records faster time to eat a burrito is literally just 30.75 seconds by Leah Schutkiva. 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She obviously does. 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
1: Coming up, Sena Sena from Bluffmaster, along with this one. Is Bhool Bhulaiya 3? The title track coming your way. Keep it locked. 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
2: Mudhoo's Mayfair at the Dilly has reopened its doors with a stunning new makeover, with a brand new spectacular bar and lounge which will make you gasp, wow! 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It's not just the restaurant which has had a makeover, the menu has too. As well as the Mudhoo's classics, try some of the delicious newcomers, saag bharata, butter chicken chops and the delightful nimbu fish. Or just relax in the bar lounge area with the baby grand piano playing, sipping a cocktail or two, where we will also be offering a smaller plates menu. Mudhoo's Mayfair at the Dilly, open daily for dinner and now also open every day for high chai between 12 and 3 p.m. To book, call 0208 574 1897. Advance booking advised for London's newest restaurant and bar lounge hotspot. 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
1: Coming up, is it going to be a botch or watch? That is a question, but first, Sena Sena from Bluffmaster on the UK's biggest Asia mix. You're locked into that.

watch or watch? What did I watch? That is the question. Well, I watched Gandhari on Netflix. Hopefully I pronounced that properly. But let me tell you what it's about. So basically, the film follows a mother's relentless pursuit to find and rescue her kidnapped daughter, exploring themes of revenge and redemption amidst her harrowing journey. It stars Tapsee Pannu and Ishwak Singh. What can I say? Obviously, it deals with a very sensitive subject, but I have to say Tapsee Pannu was phenomenal. She really deserves to get an award because she executed her role so well. It was absolutely incredible. And it had lots of twists and turns, you know, on her journey into finding her daughter. But then it finishes with a massive bang because there's like a huge twist. I'm not going to say too much because I would actually like you to watch it and then you can tell me. We can exchange notes and stuff. But it really did have you on the edge of your seat, and especially at the end, you really will be gasping. You'll be like, no! It really does happen, let me tell you that. But yeah, it's a definite watch. She is just fantastic. Through and through. That's Gandhari on Netflix. If there is anything else that you'd like me to watch as well, just drop me a text on 07925 700 272. So just to reconfirm, it's a definite watch on Botcha Watch. That's Gandhari on Netflix.

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Call 0208 574 8410. The UK's biggest Asian mix. Continue.

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3: 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I have to share it with you. 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
4: Another fantastic evening. Thank you so much. Me back tomorrow night, sitting in for the Love Doctor. Amit Soda, that's 7 p.m. to 10 p.m. So make sure you keep it noted. It's going to be all about the love. Leaving you with Neha Dilagda, with Gunjan and Javed Bashir. 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
7: From the Sky News Centre at 10, Reform UK has received the biggest political single political donation to a UK political party twice. £72 million has come from two British crypto billionaires. Bandello and Christopher Harborne say they want the party to be able to fight the next general election on a level playing field. Ollie Buston from the campaign group Clean Up Westminster wants a cap on political donations.
8: It's the only real solution. It's the only way you stop these mega donors making these donations that are corrupting our politics and making it more responsive to their needs than to the needs of ordinary people.
7: Labour says Nigel Farage and Reform can't buy their way out of sleaze and scandal. A spokesman for the Prime Minister says his position on Irish unity is unchanged after Donald Trump's intervention. The US President told an audience in Dublin he'd love to see a united Ireland. Andy Burnham has said a referendum on the issue is off the table. A man's been arrested after a bus was hijacked in County Tyrone. Passengers were allowed off the service in Omagh, but the driver was held allegedly at knife point. Police followed the vehicle and it was eventually stopped in Strabane. One man's been taken to hospital. In sport, Premier League champions Arsenal survived a scare to maintain the 100% start to their title defence with a 2-0 win at Sunderland. Chelsea battled back to draw 2-2 at home to Hull City and remain a point behind their newly promoted opponents. The West Londoners boss Xabi Alonso says they're repeating mistakes.
9: When we get the lead, you still need to be competing and not to give the chance for so easily for them to come back, especially in the first goal. We can do much better. It was too soft to give them this hope, because till then we were controlling, we were creating chances.
7: Elsewhere, Liverpool were held 0-0 by Fulham before Tottenham and Everton also finished goalless. In the Scottish League Cup quarterfinals, Aberdeen needed penalties to get past Kilmarnock 3-1. That's the latest. I'm Ruth McKee.
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1: 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By the way, I'm Paul Shah and this is your breakfast show. Paul Shah on Sunrise. 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
3: From the Sky News Centre at 11, Andy Burnham faces renewed calls to cut political donations after Reform UK received £72 million in 2 days. The money from crypto billionaires Ben Dello and Christopher Harborne follows major scrutiny of the party's finances. They've also prompted demands for a review of political funding laws. Lib Dem spokesperson Lisa Smart says her party is calling for emergency legislation.
4: When somebody can give £36 million, that's more than was spent by all the parties in the whole election last time, it's clear that that voice is going to be heard with rather more clarity than just a voter in Clacton or any other seat in the country.
3: Donald Trump has triggered a diplomatic row, saying he would love to see a united Ireland. Speaking to reporters in Dublin, the US president claimed reunification was inevitable, adding it may as well happen now. Andy Burnham has said the issue is off the table. The boss of Anthropic says the artificial intelligence industry needs to slow down. Daria Mudai warns that within 6 to 12 months, AI could be capable of leading a swarm that takes over the internet. Tottenham remain without a Premier League goal this season after being held 0-0 at home to Everton. Boss Roberto De Zerbi says it was a disappointing display.
5: We didn't create the right chance compared the quality of the play. We didn't shoot when we could shoot. We didn't make the right decision in the last third.
3: Arsenal made it 4 wins from 4 to start their Premier League title defence with a 2-0 win at Sunderland. Aberdeen got through to the semi-finals of the Scottish League Cup after beating Kilmarnock 3-1 on penalties. And John Malkovich has been named Best Actor at the Venice Film Festival. It's for his performance as a CIA agent in Wild Horse 9. That's the latest. I'm Ruth McKee.

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Yeah.

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4: From the Sky News Centre at midnight, the Lib Dems and Greens are calling for a cap on political donations following record handouts. Crypto billionaire Christopher Harbourne has matched the £36 million given to Reform UK by another British tycoon, Ben Dellew. Both men say they want to create a level playing field in politics. Here's Reform's deputy leader, Richard Tice.
5: It's up front so that the Labour Party can't legislate against it in their usual jealous, vindictive way. And it'll be spent across a range of things, including, vitally, campaign managers, really good people. Both the main parties spend in the order of £40 million in a general election year.
4: A spokesman for the Prime Minister says his position on Irish unity is unchanged after Donald Trump's intervention. The US President told an audience in Dublin he'd love to see a united Ireland. Andy Burnham says a referendum is off the table. A man's been arrested after a bus was hijacked in County Tyrone. Passengers were allowed off the service in Omagh, but the driver was held allegedly at knife point. Police followed the vehicle and it was eventually stopped in Strabane. In sport, Arsenal made it 4 wins from 4 to start their Premier League title defence with a 2-0 win at Sunderland. The champions' goalkeeper, David Raya, saved a second-half penalty with the scores level at 0-0. But boss Mikel Arteta says, in his view, the decision to award the spot kick was unacceptable.
6: I watched it 20 times and I cannot find a way to understand how even think to give a penalty in that situation or the way the VAR has to intervene.
4: Tottenham were held 0-0 to remain without a top-flight goal this season. Aberdeen got past Kilmarnock 3-1 on penalties to reach the semi-finals of the Scottish League Cup. And Elena Rybakina is the new US Open tennis women's champion, denying Aryna Sabalenka a third straight title. That's the latest. I'm Ruth McKee.
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7: 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Labour says Reform UK and Nigel Farage still have serious questions to answer about their finances. The party received two donations of £36 million each from British cryptocurrency billionaires Ben Dello and Christopher Harborne. The side